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0: Hello dancers, it's Betty Drummond here. I was wondering, do you know how important your votes are in the line dancer charts? Well, I can tell you, they are far more important than you realise. Those little clicks of yours don't just help build the most comprehensive and accurate real-time charts, but they also create the nominations for the Crystal Boot Awards.
1: Last year, we hit a wonderful new record, reaching over 30,000 live votes in a month. 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So this year, we're raising the bar. We're aiming for 50,000.
0: Speaking now directly to dancers who may not vote or who live outside the UK, I want to say yes, we see you and we really want you to take part too. 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

stripe was white, it was 18 feet from the bow to the stern light. 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
1: I got a message for you from our Heavenly Father. 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Let him come on out. 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Everybody knows he's there. And come on, listen to me. 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

Good morning, good morning, good morning. Welcome along to the Wake Up with Willie show here on Line Dancer Radio. It is Monday the 24th of August 2026. I hope you're all safe and well. Now, if you can do so, please join me on Facebook, Line Dancer Radio chat room. You'll find my post at top dated for today, the 24th of August. I'm just double checking. Yes, it is. 24th of August. Come say hi. Let me know where you are, what you're up to. How was your weekend? What did you get up to? Do anything exciting? Anything interesting? Please join and let us know. So we started there with a track by Zach and George called Long Neck Weekend. Brand new dance called Just Chillax. Just Chillax. New one from Vicky Morris. Can't read more of my handwriting. So intermediate level, I can't read more of my handwriting. It's 12 in the morning. So Just Chillax from Vicky, intermediate level dance. Nice good country track. Zach and George, new artist, but really good. So have a listen to them if you haven't already done so. So it's Monday, so new stuff. I think I've got about 8 or 9 tracks lined up. New dances for you, just released or coming soon. I think most of them have been released now. But, you know, just something to hopefully wet your appetite. Hopefully it's something you like. Hopefully you like the sound of something. You may already have taught one of them. Who knows? Who knows? But get in the chat. Let me know what you're up to, where you've been, how your weekend was, etc. I'll come to the chat after the next track. So let's do this one. This is the new, we're over to Canada for this one. New improved level dance from Rhoda Lai called Move Like an Animal. Move Like an Animal. It's a track called Animal by Cat's Eye. So loads of animal references here. So Cat's Eye with Animal. This is Move Like an Animal from Rhoda Lai, improved level.

Animal by Cat's Eye. Move like an animal from where to lie. So good morning, good afternoon, possibly good evening, wherever you are. Into the chat we go. Joan Catlin, you're in first this morning. Hi to you. Hopefully you and Lou had a good weekend. I know Lou's at class, I believe, so he's not here just now. Linda Lee, good morning to you. Elizabeth Reed, say good morning, well, for listeners. Mum and good morning, Mum. Sylvia Sparks, Suzanne White, hi to you. Haven't spoken for a while. Hope you are well. Carla Lowther, good morning to you as well. Thanks to you all for jumping in the chat this early. Appreciated. How was your weekend? What did you go up to? You need to tell us. You have to tell us. We'll see who had the best weekend. If I start with Friday, I had my show here on Friday morning. Then, what did we do on Friday, actually? We ended up, we had Jude for a couple of hours on Friday. Let Tara get a couple of things done. So we took Jude out. Then when we come back home, didn't do much. I actually spent a little bit of time on Friday, a couple of hours on Friday evening, prepping my show for yesterday, because I was on here yesterday, which we'll discuss in a minute. So that was my Friday. Pretty much didn't do much at all. Had my show in the morning. We did for a couple of hours in the afternoon. And spent a couple of hours in the evening prepping my show for Sunday. Yeah, didn't do much. Caught up in a few TV shows. We just started watching again. A couple of seasons I've started, Reacher and Ted Lasso. So we're caught up in this week's episodes, because it's only one episode a week of each, which is frustrating. Not used to just binging it now. So that was Friday. That was Friday. Saturday, we were out with friends up in the Glasgow Inn at City Centre, having a few drinks, dinner, a few laughs. And that was Saturday. I'll come to Sunday soon, but yeah, not much. Nice relaxed weekend because it was off. We were at home this weekend. Trying to catch up on some sleep as well. I literally had no days off in the last 3 weeks. I had a few days off at the end of July. The last week in July, I was off the Monday, Tuesday, Wednesday. Then we went down to Blackpool on the Thursday for World Dance Masters, and I haven't had a day off since then. So three full weeks until this weekend. So we're trying to catch up on some sleep and just try and chill and just relax. Didn't quite happen that way because we were out on Saturday all day, but yeah, it's been a good weekend. What did you get up to? Let us know. Next track I'm going to give you. I'm going to go with. What we go with? Something a bit different. Go with this one. New one from Neville Fitzgerald and Julie Harris. So Neville and Julie haven't played anything from them for a while. So this is a new. They've labelled it Easy Advanced. So you can take from that whatever you want. So Easy Advanced from Neville and Julie, called Break the Chains. The track is called Dancing in the Rain by Musical, or Musical, depending on how you want to pronounce it. And Neville said to contact him for the track. It's AI. I don't know if he's got something to do with the track, because he does say to contact him to get the track. So, speak to him. So if you like the sound of it, speak to Neville and Julie. This is Easy Advanced, Breaking the Chains.

So Dancing in the Rain by Music Hall. It's written all, and so Music Hall, musical, from Neville and Julie, Break the Chains. Easy advanced. So I don't know, high intermediate, low advanced, I don't know where the line would be, but it's labelled easy advanced. You can take from that what you want. Inga-Lisa Honeyland, good morning. Thanks for joining us. Listerick, good morning to you as well. Barbara Murdoch, hi to you. So how's your weekend, Barbara? Liz, I saw you were at Gary's all day event on Saturday. Looked another good day. How was it? Janet Williams, good morning to you. That's a lot of writing. Give me a second. Say good morning, well, everyone. Hope you're all well. Another sunny morning here at Anglesey. It's actually nice and sunny here today as well. It was a bit miserable yesterday. Started off really, oh, excuse me, really nice, and then by mid-afternoon, it's like, oh, it's a bit miserable, but it's looking really nice today. Hopefully it stays that way. Hopefully. So you just ready? Well, get listen. Had a fab weekend Friday night. Glitch Castle in Abergele. See, remember, I don't read Welsh, right? Glitch Castle in Abergele had a hoedown event. First time they had a line dance event there. It was good. It was nice to see people there who haven't tried line dancing before and enjoy it. Had a couple of people come up to me and ask where I do classes. Then Saturday went to Shrewsbury for my brother's 50th birthday party. It was a fab day. Lots of laughs. It was nice to spend time with family and friends. It's always nice to spend time with family and friends. Then came home yesterday and evening just chilled. Got Carnarvon class tonight, so looking forward to that. It's my birthday tomorrow. Woo! But unfortunately, I'm working. Somebody's got to. You've got to work. You get to a certain age where, yeah, just another day. But hey ho, got Melody in class tomorrow night so I can celebrate with my line dance family. Have a good day, evening, everyone. Well, have a nice day tomorrow. Obviously, I won't be on air, so I won't speak to you, but have a lovely happy birthday when it comes. Hopefully, you get something nice. See, I'm at the age now where it's, just another day. You get to a certain age where you think, ah, another birthday. Do I need to? I don't know if it's just because I'm approaching 50. I don't know if that's the problem. I don't know if it's just my thinking. I'm nearly 50 now. I don't know. Do I want to be? Do I want to have another birthday? I don't know. I don't know. But let me know how your weekend was, though. I know you have, Janet. Anybody else, let me know how your weekend was. What you got up to? Who you seen? Really tired this morning. I keep yawning. I think it's because over the last 3, 4 nights, I've actually had a better sleep. There was a whole week, I mean, obviously last weekend, hardly slept anyway, but even the week leading up to it at the start of last week, I wasn't sleeping well. It was too hot in our room. It was just too hot to get a decent night's sleep. I think I got to the point where near the end of last week, it was just exhaustion kicked in, and I started just sleeping regardless. And over the weekend, I mean, Saturday, at least when I woke up as normal about 7 o'clock. We thought, actually, there's no reason we need to be up. Go back to bed. So we did go back to bed till 10:30. That was amazing. Then yesterday, it was after 9 as well, so, which is unusual for us to sleep to that time of day, that time in the morning. We're normally up. But at least because she's been off work, she has been sleeping a wee bit later, but I mean, only till about 8 o'clock, because normally she'd be up 6:30 for work. I'm normally up about 7, so I've got this show or I'm going to classes. So to sleep maybe at least that extra couple of hours for both days was brilliant. But I think that's why I'm more tired today, because I was up at 7 o'clock. My body's going, ah, do we need to? So I think that's why I'm more tired today, because I've actually started catching up on some sleep and having a good night's sleep. Because even last night, I was in bed for 12:30. I think the night before probably the same. That's a reasonable time, 12:30. That was me yawning again. See, that's about the fourth time I've yawned since I started the show. Yeah, I think just trying to get to bed at a decent time is going to be, well, that's my goal for this week. As of today, I'm starting
to hold myself accountable. I'm at the heaviest weight I've been in a long, long, long, long, long time, since before COVID, probably. And I saw pictures of myself the last few weeks, and thinking, nah, I need to do something about this. Need to do something. So today starts the new me. Today starts the new me. I'm gonna eat better. I'm gonna sleep better, and we'll see where that takes me. So, yeah, made a good start by yawning all the way through my show. But I said it was great. A bit tired today, but I've got the day off. Oh, nice. We get stuck in the M6 and we'll be back for about an hour as there was an accident. Ugh, that's never good. That's never good. Good. I actually spoke about this yesterday. Because Sinead Williams was stuck in Amsterdam overnight, trying to get a flight home from being away for a week. And I was saying, you just want to get home. By that point, you just want to get home. Then I suppose, if you're stuck on the motorway because of an accident, there's always people worse off than you, so it's one of those, isn't it? You're frustrated, but, you know. Yeah. In context, and then, as well as. Right, I'm really struggling this morning, sorry. I can't believe how tired I am. Let's do another one. Let's do another new song. This one from, who are we going to go with? Helen Parkin. Let's go with Helen Parkin. She, obviously, still riding on the crest of a wave for Bigger Houses, which came out this time last year. It was a choreography competition dance at World Dance Masters last year, and went massive after that. Didn't do well in the competition, but it went massive after that. Whole world's dancing it. So this was her choreography. This was her competition entry. I'm going to struggle with this one. It's going to be a long, long day. This was her competition entry this year. It's called Some Say the Devil Is Dead. Some Say the Devil Is Dead. It's by Kool, who also do the track for One More for the Road. So you'll know. You know who that is. So, yeah, little Irish number, this one. Some say the devil is dead. So this is Improve a Level Dance from Helen Parkin.

Someday the Devil is Dead. So Someday the Devil is Dead by Cool. That was Helen Parkin's dance. John said, we had a relaxed weekend, makes a nice change. Did catch Mr. Brown's LDF show, well done. Well, thank you very much. Yeah, it was... So yesterday, if you're unaware, I was on air yesterday afternoon, 1 till 3. Every week, every Sunday afternoon, we do a show highlighting the work by the LDF, Line Dance Foundation. Promoting that, raising awareness, and just encouraging people to... Just keep supporting events and donations and also reminding people it is there to be used. If you need help, if you're in the line dance industry and you need help for whatever reason, they are there to help us out and need to keep that awareness up. So it was my turn yesterday. Every DJ is taking a kind of turn each week, so it was my turn yesterday. I was so nervous about doing it. I didn't say that yesterday. When I come on here for my show, I can just make it up and play it by ear and just have a laugh or make a complete mess of it. That's fine, because it's my show. I can do it if I like, within reason, obviously. But it was a bit different yesterday. It was a specific goal, specific reason to be on here. So I was a bit nervous about it. So it is on the Mixcloud. So if you go to Mixcloud and to Line Dance Radio, you'll find my LDF show from yesterday, should you wish to listen to it. I was playing all the official LDF dances we've done over the years, because new dance taught at the Crystal Boot Awards every January, and I was playing all of those, and it was good actually, because I can remember most of them, I'm learning most of them. And for some of them, I remember putting videos in and submitting videos, and I did also play a couple of dances like Red Hot Salsa or the Reach Out version that we used during COVID when we finally met up after so many months socially distancing, of course. And some of a group of my dancers danced in front of the castle here to submit the video, like most other people done across the world, little bits and pieces like that. So I really enjoyed doing it yesterday, although I was extremely nervous. I just managed to squeeze everything in time, I think I went over by a minute. That was not bad going. But it was a wee bit different for me, especially when on in the afternoon. That was a bit of a struggle right at the start, so good afternoon. But yeah, it was... I'm hoping people enjoyed it. And I hope I did explain enough about the LDF during the show and give enough information. To recap, go to linedancefoundation.com. All the details are there. But also yesterday, I did have a few people send in clips, little voice notes, sharing their experience or their situation, their particular situation where they needed help for the LDF and what it did to help them in. Proper testimonials from benefactors, which always makes it a bit more real. So if you like the sound of any of that, go to Mixcloud. Also, actually, while I'm on that subject, Mixcloud. All my shows are uploaded and up to date, finally. So if you do like to go to Mixcloud and listen back at any point in time, all my shows are up to date. I have started a new playlist there. I know some of you don't use Mixcloud, but those of you who do, if you go to Mixcloud, then align this radio. You go into the playlists, you'd scroll down to find Wake Up With Willie and find mine. The issue I have with that, because I think at the moment there's over 900 shows in that playlist. And what happens when I upload a show to Mixcloud and I add it to playlist, it gets added to the bottom of the playlist. And I've then got to physically drag it up through and past 900 other shows to get to the top. It's very time consuming. So I've actually started a new playlist. It's Wake Up With Willie 2. Very, very imaginative. But I've renamed the first one Wake Up With Willie The First 6 Years. So I've renamed it The First 6 Years. So that's the old playlist. So if you do listen to them, you go on to Wake Up With Willie 2. That's the current shows
There's a couple of weeks worth there, so it's much, much easier for me to drag and drop there. So yeah, if you do use Mixcloud, please be aware of that. There's a second playlist for my shows. Just to give you a heads up. Suzanne said, I can't use Mixcloud anymore. I just get a playback error message. Well, I know Craig Stat was trying to update everything. So it might just be temporary. I know it was working yesterday, because I was on it last night and it was working okay. But that might be different for us because we logged into it, so I don't know. Just please persevere. If you have consistent problems, please contact Craig Stat. He's sort of taken over all the technical things to do with LDR. So, or I mean, if you let us know, we can pass on the message, but if you message Craig Stat, it means you can tell me exactly what's going on and what your experience is. That'd be perfect. Please let us know, Suzanne, because it helps us. And hopefully it works soon for you. Treza, guys, good morning to you. Said morning, well and all. Your show yesterday was brilliant. Oh, thanks very much. I appreciate that. I've already said I was really nervous at doing it. Just because it was something different. And I'm glad I enjoyed it. I'm glad someone enjoyed it. But it was really good. I enjoyed doing it. But it was just, yeah, it was a bit different from just come on here and rambling. Listerick said, Gary's summer party was a brilliant all-day event. So glad it turned out to be a sunny day. Over 100 dances done and a full four all but two times. Atmosphere very sunny and bubbly, features recovering. Yeah, he does a great job. Utilises the space well in terms of doing floor splits for as many dances as possible. Some of us don't have the space to do that, unfortunately, but Gary does it so well. Glad you had a good day. It always helps when the weather's nice. I suppose it makes no difference if you're indoors all day, but yeah, if it's, it's like, as soon as the weather's nice, everyone's nicer. Everyone's in a better disposition, and if you're going out to dance, yeah, even better. Right, next track I'm going to give you, let's do this one. I'm going to go to Germany this time for Sylvia Schill's dance, Cruising with My Girlfriend. Cruising with My Girlfriend. Intimate live dance for Sylvia. It's a track called Cruising by Suspicious Unicorn. It's a strange name. So this sounds very much AI. So it's Suspicious Unicorn with Cruising for the dance, Cruising with My Girlfriend.

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1: Yeah, so thanks to all our sponsors, who, like the jingle just said, they cover all the kind of licensing costs and broadcasting costs involved, because we are a branch of the LDF now, so this is the official station for the Line Dance Foundation. But because we have sponsors who pay for the licenses, no money comes out of the LDF funds. So thanks to sponsors, including my own sponsor, United Dance Force. Thanks to them for sponsoring my show. That was Cruising, Suspicious Unicorn, Cruising with my girlfriend from Sylvia Schill, Intermediate Level Dance, coming out of Germany. Anne Spears, good morning to you, and Sue Hope as well. I just saw you liked the post. So good morning to you both. Hopefully you're well. Hopefully you had a good weekend. You can let me know in the chat or a private message how your weekend was. Oh, excuse me, was, if you had done anything exciting, or whether you were working, or if you did nothing, that works as well. As I said, Friday, we had Jude for a bit, and then pretty much did not a lot else. I was doing paperwork and prepping the Sunday show. Saturday, we were out most of the day, some drinks and some food. It was actually a good laugh, just to get out and relax. Sunday, obviously I had the LDF show yesterday afternoon, and then we had some of our kids coming to see us. So Dylan and his fiancée Emma, and Taylor, her fiancée Neon, and Jude were all coming to see us. Just Ethan that was missing, although we did call him, because he felt left out. So we did do a wee video call. But yeah, it was nice to see the kids. We don't see them as often as we would like. But I suppose that's because we used to see them every single day. We had done for, you know, so many years. 20 years almost. So yeah, so it's nice to see them. Nice to see them when they come and visit us for a change. Instead of having to go and visit them at theirs and go, right, hi, remember us? So it was good to have them in. And then last night, I was prepping this show a little bit. I didn't do much, I'll be honest with you. We actually ended up having a takeaway last night. We couldn't be bothered cooking. Not where you get to a point where you think, I can't be bothered cooking. So we ended up getting a takeaway. And then, I said at the start, well, earlier in the show, today starts the new me. I'm going to do my best to try and lose some of this weight, because I'm shocking, I'm bad. At the moment, it's the heaviest I've been in a long, long, long, long, long time. Years and years and years. So, starting the new me, starting eating better. Actually eating some days, so I wouldn't eat, some days eat far too much. Trying to eat a bit more of a balanced diet, a bit more regularly, a bit more exercise, and just try and sort of take care of myself and lose a bit of weight, as of today. So last night, we got a takeaway, and then I went into the kitchen and thought, there's loads of chocolate here, we need to do something about this. So we ended up eating a whole box of Ferrero Rocher between the two of us, just to get rid of it, you know, because it's got to be eaten. You can't give them away, so it's got to be eaten. So they're out of the way, which means there's no huge temptation sitting in the kitchen today. So, I mean, it's got to be done. But yeah, I'm very much on board this time. Excuse me while I'm sneezing now. So, yeah, we'll see how it goes. I'll keep you posted, but yeah, we'll see how it goes. Right, come back to yesterday's show. Also, I was going over the LDF, the official LDF dances that's been released each year. Also, discussing some of the initiatives that LDF has done, like the Reach Out campaign during COVID. But also, very much more relevant and recent sort of initiative and campaign they've been doing, Stomp Out Bullying, There's been a lot of bullying online, a lot of cyber bullying. And it's far too easy to do. You just need to sit on a keyboard and type away. It's far too easy to do. And it's happening a lot more than we'd like, a lot more than it should, and for silly reasons as well. So we started a campaign called Stomp Out Bullying. So hopefully get more people more aware of what they're saying and how they're saying it, even why they're getting involved in things. There's no need. So, we'd like to think that we can all get on board with this and call out people. If you think they're bullying someone, call them out on it. Say, that's not right. That's not acceptable. So Ronnie Beard, good friend of Line Dancer. For years and years, wrote a song

profile picture of myself and Lisa Nee, but the banner around it says stomp out bullying. And it took me seconds to do. Honestly, you go on to lightnessfoundation.com, menu, stomp out studio. You'll see the frame. You click on it. You upload a picture. And it does it straight away. You can resize it and reposition it. And then download. And it's simple as that. It takes seconds to do. And it's just another way of just raising awareness and just sort of getting behind the initiative. So have a look at it. It takes seconds to do. While you're doing that, here's Ronnie Beard.

So Ronnie Beard, what a great message. Stomp out billion. There's just no need for it. Absolutely no need whatsoever. John says it's a great song. Much easier to be kind. I think so. Obviously other people have different opinions. I think so. Jan said they tried to put the frame on Facebook, but for some reason it wouldn't work. Don't know why, Mike. That took me seconds to do it yesterday. I did it yesterday. I was playing that song.

0: yesterday. And during that song, I managed to go in, sort out the frame, get it on, and you upload it to my profile. I don't know. Strange. Sinead Williams, good morning to you. I did mention it earlier. Saying hope this is our last morning at the hotel. Supposed to be heading home today, fingers crossed. They said, sorry, missed the start of the show down at breakfast and forgot to take my earpods. Oh, no, that's fine. We'll try to listen back in Mixcloud if it appears soon. Why all the faces? Hope you're all well enjoying your day. Why all the emojis? What do you mean if it appears soon? It'll be done at the end of the week. I'm up to date with all my shows right now. Already. But today's show will be uploaded at the end of the week with all the week's shows. It won't be done today. It'll be done at the end of the week. You just have to wait. But I was saying earlier, I've made a new playlist on Mixcloud. So if you're familiar with Mixcloud and use it, I've started a new playlist called Wake Up with Willie 2. The previous one is now called Wake Up with Willie, the first 6 years. Very clever titles. Took me ages to come up with those. Just because there's so many on it, it takes me forever to upload, and I've got to drag and drop through all the 900 shows to get the file from bottom to top each time, every show. So that's why I've made up a new playlist. So if you've got a Mixcloud to listen to my shows, it's much easier now. Just find the new playlist. Good. Wake Up With Willie 2. Look out for that one. It just makes it easier for us all. But thanks for doing that. Appreciate it. Well, it's all happened this morning. It's me coughing now. So I've been coughing, I've been sneezing, and I've been yawning so far. It's going to be an interesting day. Could be. We've got Jude all day. So what's your plans for the day, actually? We've got Jude coming about 10:30. He'll be here till... Well, Tara will probably... She finishes at 5, so she'll be here about 5:30. So we've got Jude all day today. And I'll just be leaving about 5:30 to go to class this evening. Beginner class, beginner plus, which is really improver, but I'll be honest, I've been trying to not dumb it down, but make it slightly easier, because they were progressing absolutely fine, but I need, hopefully by the end of the year, to move that first class up into the second class, so I need to sort of bridge the gap a little bit. So be giving the first class harder stuff, be giving the second class slightly easier stuff, and trying to bridge that gap so there's no too big a jump. And the third class used to be called Triple R. I've now called it Monday Mix-Up, so I'm doing something different now with that. Last week was new stuff, so I did Palingo Discotheque from JP Madge and Roy Hadzebrotto. I finally caught up with Little Miss Rock Around from Roy Vedunk, Jonas Dahlgren and Tara Bianco, because I hadn't taught it in classes at all. So I finally caught up with that. So at least I've taught it. But also the Jenny Bradshaw's Advanced Choreography Winner from World Dance Masters. A Matter of Time. So we did those last week. This week it's classic stuff. So again, taking requests. And tonight we are looking at Chill Factor, Stop It, and Hot Tamales are the three we're going to focus on. I've got another couple I could slip in, time permitting, but I'll probably go through last week's as well, have a quick recap. So I'm going to do this in rotation. New stuff, old stuff. Next week, something new for us called Boots and Beats. We're going to be adopting the bar style stuff, the bar stuff we've seen, which we love. Lisa and I love going to see in America. Love going to bars in America and dancing authentic, proper Western bars and dancing there. Love it, absolutely love it. Loved it for years and years and years. Cancun Cantina in Hanover, Maryland. It's a place to be. Love it, absolutely love it. So that's starting to gain bigger traction here in the UK. Had a little sample of it at Worlds in the Pavilion, which was great. Starting to show up a bit more around the UK, so we're trying to incorporate that as well, because say it's not something new for us personally, myself and Lisa, because we've experienced it in the States, love it. It's trying to open it up to a newer audience in just the people. So that way, next Monday night, I'm going to do a few dances that are very popular in the bar scene. But I keep saying to people, it's not something new. It's just an extension of what we already know. It's another branch of the line dancing family. That's the best way to keep. It's not separate from us. It's just a cousin. There's a lot of dances that are done in the bar scene we do in our socials anyway. I mean, the three I'm doing tonight, Stop It, Hot Tamales, Chill Factor, you'll see them in the bar scene as well. So it's not total new stuff, it's not completely alien to everyone, but that's going to be incorporated into next week's Monday mix-up class, and then rotate every 3 weeks with a view to some other new stuff coming soon. But we'll see. So that's my class tonight, my classes tonight. Beginners, then beginner plus, then the Monday mix-up, Chill Factor, Hot Tamales, Stop It. Looking forward to doing them again. So that's what I've got planned. If you are listening to LDR, you will have
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3: Mondays at 9 p.m. UK time, it's time to carry on up the line with Dave Morgan. Yes, get ready for your top 20 teach of the week. Get on Dave's poll and let us know what you've been up to in your classes. Oh, Matron. Yes, it's the show where it all goes on. Oh, such a face.
0: That show's coming your way later this evening. We've got Breaking News with Dave Baycroft at 5, then the Carrying Up the Line show with Dave Morgan at 11 p.m. Remember, Dave Morgan is going to give you top 20 of the teaching poll, so make sure you're still getting involved in that each week if you can. He'll give you top 20 this evening, and I'll give you top 3 on Wednesday, just a little recap. So hopefully you get involved. Continue to let us know what you're teaching or learning in the current 7-day period. That's tonight's shows. Remember, tomorrow you also have this.
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0: So 8 a.m. tomorrow, we've got Lou's Lounge with Lou and Joan. Can't speak. That's the first time I've ever played your jingle. Hey, nice. So yeah, tune in if you can this time tomorrow morning for Lou's Lounge. Let's get some more songs on. Let's get some music on. Brand new one from Madison Glover. It's listed as High Beginner. So again, you can take it where you want. High Beginner, could be Low Improver, who knows. It's a track by Pink Beard, who has just previously been on America's Got Talent. This is a track by Pink Beard. Pink spelt with a Y. P-Y-N-K. Pink Beard, as you expect it. It's called Mine, Lord Willing. The dance from Madison Glover is called Lord Willing. This is brand new from Maddie.

0: And would help if I put the mic on. That would really help, wouldn't it? So it's Lord Willing from Pink Beard, tracked by Madison Glover. It's only 2.5 minutes long. A short one. Sounds like something else. This bit at the start. Let's see if anyone recognises this.
1: Well, she smoked that California, dead ass from Alabama, and she wanna go shopping and get crab legs.
0: That, the very first line, just the very first line.
1: Yeah, she smoked that California, dead ass from Alabama.
0: Anyone else hear Tulsa Time? Don Williams, is that just me? I hear Tulsa Time, no one else? Okay. Yeah, well, later. It'll sound like Tulsa Time later, trust me. Trust me. I'm going to throw this one at you as well. Going to stay the same area of the world. So that was Australia from Madison Glover. I'm going to stay with David Hoyne. Now, if anyone's listened to my show yesterday, you would have heard David's sort of testimonial. When he was telling us about his horrific injury a few years ago, just during COVID, and then his son's passing this year as well. It's horrific, horrific. But David, still going strong. He's got together with Philip Sobrilo from Singapore, Grace David from Korea. They've written an improvable of dance called Write a Song. Write a Song. Song the same name, track the same name, by Brian Fuller. Have a look at this. Nice little country one. Improve a level. Write a song.

It's a great song, isn't it? Write a song by Brian Fuller. New and Proven Live with Dance Call. Write a song called Grace David. David Hoyne and Philip Sobrilo. That sounds really nice. Definitely have a wee look at that. I've only got a couple of songs to play out. So, yeah, maybe just over 10 minutes probably. So last chance to get involved in the chat if there's anything you want to discuss, anything you want to tell me. Chat's been awfully quiet this morning, but it's a Monday. Quite often is. Teresa Guys agree with me. It's an absolutely Tulsa time. I thought the same. Yeah, I mean, it's not the whole song, just that very first line. But just that as soon as it starts that way, you think, ah, sounds familiar. So, yeah, it was Tulsa time I could hear as well. Living on Tulsa time. But it's that, just that very, very first line. I'm always glad when somebody else hears it and it's not just me. Because there's other times I've heard say something people go, eh, no. I don't hear it, but I do. I do. God, so thanks for agreeing, Teresa. I really appreciate that. Very quickly, also say good morning. Emma Green, I see you like to post. Good morning to you. Hopefully you're all safe and well. Hopefully things are good. So, I've got two more songs to play out. Just two. Just to play it out. I didn't pick a huge selection of songs today because I was thinking of only just doing an hour. Obviously, I'm over that now, but it's all good. It's all good. It's supposed to be an hour and a half. So remember, from here on in, I now am on air Monday, Wednesday and Friday when possible. There might be a few occasions where I'm not here on a Friday, especially as we're going to like the end of September. There'll be a couple of times I'm going to be off. I'm just looking at the calendar right now, actually. So at the end of September, I think, I'm in Ireland and Norway. Ireland, I'm not sure. It depends what time we'll leave in that. I think we might be going on Thursday. So I don't know. We'll see how it goes. I could possibly, I don't know. So there's a chance I might be on here on the Friday. Norway, definitely not. Then October's all good. Then it comes to November. November, Friday might be out the window for the whole month of November, but we'll wait and see. Wait and see what I can do. But that's the plan at the moment. Monday, Wednesday and Friday. I'll be on here when possible. As often as I can, when I can be. So just bear that in mind. I'll try and get a post up half an hour beforehand. I'll try my best. So the next one I'm going to give you, this one from Mark and Chris, Mark Vanell, Chris Gordon. New intimate level dance called Rum and Coke. Now I actually had this saved to my own playlist about a month ago, maybe slightly more than that actually. I think it must have been just before Eurodance actually. So it's been like 2 months almost. Tracked by Core. K-O-R-P. It's called Core. This is Rum and Coke, new intermediate level dance from Mark and Chris.

personally, it's maybe a bit early in the morning on a Monday for rum and coke, but you know, it's 5 o'clock somewhere, I suppose. So I'm not going to judge if you decide to partake. New one from Mark and Chris. Linda, thank you. See, it's good to have you back regularly. It's good to be back regularly. It really is. For too often, it was just too uncertain and too unpredictable. But now, I kind of just hold myself accountable, basically. I'm making concerted effort to make sure I am on air. Let's say when I can. Planning is 3 times a week. Sometimes that wouldn't happen, like last Monday. I was completely exhausted last Monday. I just couldn't do it. And there'll be occasions that'll happen. Then, as I said, into September, and definitely into November, some of the Fridays will be non-existent, but I'll try my best. So, as it is, you know, I can do what I can. But thanks to all of you for supporting the show whenever I'm on here, and it does make a difference. It does. Thank you very much. I've only got one more song to play out. And do you know what? I generally feel like I could go back to bed. I'm shattered. Because I think it's because I've caught up in some sleep over the course of the weekend. I've managed to catch up in some sleep. Just a little bit, but enough. So my body is a bit more chilled and a bit more relaxed and a bit more lackadaisical is maybe the word I would use. But as soon as I finish this show, I go and get some washing on. I've got to put a load of washing on. I'll get that hung out. Getting a load of washing on, get dressed, ready for Jude coming in about an hour. Then there's no way I'm relaxing after that. So, yeah. Thanks for allowing me just to come on here and just be chilled this morning, because it's going to be hectic from here on in. So thanks so much, everyone. Good morning. More and more plays out, but thanks for tuning in this morning. Remember, this evening you get Big Dave at 5 with the Breaking News Show. You've then got Dave Morgan at 9 with the Carrying Up the Line Show. Tomorrow morning, you get Lou and Joan with Lou's Lounge from 8 a.m. UK time. I'll be back with you. There's other shows on Tuesday, but Lou and Joan will take care of those for tomorrow. They will let you know. I'll be back with you on Wednesday morning. The top 3 from Teaching Poll. Plus a few other dances I've taught and a few. We'll see what else goes. Remember, join me on Wednesday so we can start requesting songs for Friday. That'll be taking requests from Wednesday. So get involved then. So what are we up to today? Have an amazing day. Stay safe, stay healthy, be kind, look after yourselves and just have fun. Enjoy yourselves, make the most of it. I'm going to finish with a new dance from Kate Sala. She has a couple of new dances out. This is just an easy intermediate, she said. Easy intermediate. So, you know, you can take whatever you take from these labels, but easy intermediate. It's called Girls Going Out. Girls Going Out. The track is by Casey Bruner, called Girls Are Going Out. New one from Kate, and we'll leave you this one today. Have an amazing day. I'll speak to you all on Wednesday. Thanks to all of you all. Bye for now.

0: Okay.
1: That's very girls going out. And I'm very girls. I've been drinking wine.
2: 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He called me Willie.

Hi, it's Betty here. 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And I can tell you that your kindness is making a real difference. So whether you've donated, fundraised, or simply spread the word, please know that you are part of something truly special. 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

Well, good morning, good afternoon, good evening, everybody, and welcome to the Keep Dancing Show, live on Line Dance Radio with me, Nick Goodman. And yes, thank you for to those that have joined me so far today. It's going to be my new time, 12 till 1, just because it makes it a lot easier when I have appointments, etc. So yes, hopefully it won't be too much interrupted, but it's good to be back on the air. And sorry I wasn't here on Thursday. I had to go to had to go on Wednesday for a change from my tummy tap, but unfortunately all went slightly wrong and they couldn't get a new one in, so I had to go back to hospital, which will mean I'll need a new operation as well, another one to sort out what's going on and to have a look at why it's not working. But anyway, yes, so we started the show there on with a bit of Sweet Jamaica coming from Alexis, and next one up for you, let's go with this one. This is Dancing on Me, and it's a beginner level dance from Mr. Fred Whitehouse.

Oh, there we go, with a bit of Dance on Me from Mr. Fred Whitehouse. Next one up for you, this one's called King of the Road, and it comes from Tina Foster. So here we go with this one. It's another beginner level dance for you as well, so here we go.

Oh, there we go. With King of the Road there, and welcome, Daniel Dykemans as well. It's been a long time since I've seen your name pop up, but lovely to see you enjoying and joining me. Anyway, next one up for you. Let's go with this one. I put it on quite a few times, but it is a beginner level dance. It comes from Paul James, and I really do enjoy the track. So here we go with called. This one is called When I Find It. I've lost it again now. And I should be able to remember it, really, shouldn't I? But I can't. So anyway, yeah, so let's go with this one. Let's go with this one, and I'll tell you what the name is afterwards.

Oh, there we go. And that was called Make It Iconic. Next one up for you. Let's go with this one. This one comes from Mandy Eads. And this is an improver level dance. Let's go with this one. And it's called Running. And it's an improver level dance. So it's a bit of country for you as well. So here we go with this one.

0: Jason.
1: 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So, next one. Let's go with this one for you. So,

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So, yes, so that was Birds of a Feather. Next one up for you, let's go with this one. It's called Dangerous Games from Maggie and Simon.

Oh, there we go. That one was back to back there. And so we had Dangerous Games and then 7 Days, which was all week waltz from Mark and Chris. Next one up for you. Let's go with this one. It's called Working Man.

0: Oh, there we go. That was called The Working Man. Next one up for you, we're going to go with this one. It comes from Alison and Peter. It's called Retro Spectacle. So here we go with this.
1: I woke up this morning with a buzz rolling round in my brain.

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That was a retro spectacle from Alison and Peter. So next one up, let's go back to Mr. Fred Whitehouse and a bit of Double Back.

0: that, did you?
1: Well, there we go, with a bit of Let's Get Loud, of course. And yes, why stay quiet when you can get loud? Of course, why not? Anyway, let's go with this one. It's called Summer in America. It's from Joe and John Kinzer. Well, we've not seen anything from them for a little bit. So let's go with this one.

Oh, there we go. Next one up for you. Let's go with this one. We've got about 10 minutes left, so I've got about two tracks left to go. So I'm going to go with this one. It's One More for the Road. I'm probably going to finish off with a Vegas Vibe. We'll finish the show off with that one. Still been very quick again this morning, but we will be back on Thursday again at 12 till 1. So here we go with this one. One More for the Road and Vegas Vibe. Give me one more.

0: Oh, there we go. One more for the road there. And next one, and the last one from today, is a Vegas Vibe coming from Colin Gies. Have a wonderful day and enjoy tomorrow, whatever you're up to. And yes, so I will be back on Thursday. Thanks for joining in. Bye for now.
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0: and I didn't know where to turn until the Eliab stepped in. 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And I can tell you that your kindness is making a real difference. So whether you've donated, fundraised, or simply spread the word, please know that you are part of something truly special. Thank you from all of us at the LDF.
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Katie and Maz bringing you the tracks, lighting up line dance floors right now on the second Tuesday of each month, 9 p.m. to 10 p.m. From viral TikTok favorites to the songs making waves in bars and clubs across the USA, plus the newest dances we can't get enough of. 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
1: Whoa, hi everybody. Welcome to the new show on Monday. Happy Monday to you if you are listening. Thank you for joining me in my DJ den. I've been looking for some news today for you and, well, I've got some. More importantly, I've got some great music to put to it as we go. We'll start, everybody, with my LDF section. Of course, we had a great LDF show yesterday with Willie Brown. Well done to Willie for joining the team of DJs doing that show. We're all going to try and have a go on a rota basis, and as well as the regular DJs. We will also have some guest DJs coming in and having a go as well, as we just do our bit to help promote our main sponsor, our main owner. We are part of the LDF family, and that is proud to say, the official station of LDF. And as always, as ever, I like to start my new show with any news going on. It's very quiet, though, guys, and I just want to shout out to people to make a note of things, especially on the Line Dance Foundation page. When you've got things happening, put a post in. We're looking at developing the Line Dance Foundation website, and I'm hoping to see in there something about news and what's on and what's been on and what people are doing. That'll be all new. Craig's helping us develop that along with the new CBA site as well. And of course, he is pottering on nicely with our own site, Line Dancer Radio. Big thanks to Craig for everything he's doing to help on the technology side. Anyway, I've got one item for you, and it's from Sue Bell. And where did I get this? Well, I got it from listening to the show yesterday. It was posted, so I thought, let's just give a shout out to that for a couple of reasons. One is it's a charity day of dance coming up in October, Sunday the 4th of October. I will put a little poster out. Keep an eye on the chat room for my pictures that I put up and my lists, please. And this event is in Middlewich, and it is a day event on Sunday the 4th of October, raising funds for the LDF. And a big thanks to Sue Bell for that. She posted yesterday. Thanks for the details of where to donate. Hopefully, I'll be raising quite a bit of money on my Day of Dance event in October. Willie was showing where you can donate. And, of course, fundraising funds can be put in there. But a big shout out. Now, the guest instructors for this event are Honky Tonk Highway. And, of course, Honky Tonk Highway Line Dancing are new on our station two. They do a new monthly show. Honky Tonk is going great places. And it's lovely to have a show every month to show what they're doing, not least after the great pavilion room at World Dance Masters, which give it a boost, certainly in the UK. I know it's going big in the in Australia, talking to Alison. It's big here. It's already big because we got it from the USA, of course, the bar dance scene, and I'm sure it's spreading further. So this is good, exciting news from an LDF point of view and a honky-tonk line dancing point of view. And honky-tonk highway is Maz and Katie. So we'll start the show with one of the dancers they did and released, taught in that pavilion room. Let's have a blast of Tiara from the arena, from the pavilion, sorry, in World Dance Masters with Maz and Katie. And a shout out for this great fundraising event from Sue Bell to get us started today. This is Tiara, and this is an improver dance.

Piali. There you go. That's an insight into the pavilion. A shout out to Sue Bell's event coming up in just a while, first Sunday in October. Have a great time with that, and happy fundraising for the LDF. And like I say, everybody, please use the LDF chat room to post your exploits, whether they're coming up or being, or tell me about it for the news, and I will happily give a shout out, find something to play to go along with it as part of my news. Sure, and like I say, I'm ever so hopeful that the new website will include much more information on events that have been done, that are coming up, what's being raised and who's on and all that sort of thing. Like a diary plus, let's put a request in for that to Craig as part of his development work. Anyway, I'll move on, but it does give me a chance while things are quiet. Forgive me to just mention our Double Delight 27 again. I mention it because I've just started work on allocating the rooms for the event next June, coming up 18th to the 20th of June, the LDF 20th anniversary weekend. It's going to be a blockbuster for sure. It's got a great lineup of choreographers to pick from, and it will include Shane and Willie and Maggie and Kim and Heather and Grace and Gary Lafferty and David Hoyne and Alison and Peter. We've got great DJs going. Joining me will be Dave Morgan and Gary mentioned and Heather mentioned. We've got live music from Richard Palmer and Nikki. It's going to be a blockbuster weekend celebrating the 20th. And as well as that, squeezed in there, for those that want it, there'll be a little extreme challenge. And for those that don't, well, we'll just keep on dancing. Shh, don't tell anybody. I know. Anyway, it gives me a chance as I put this information up one more time, just to remind you, please get your bookings in via the link I'm about to put on the chat room. If you're not looking at the chat room, you need to go to the LDF page, and it's there sitting boldly right at the front. Click the button and give us your details, and I will get a booking off to you. Maggie star in the bill, along with the others, of course, but let's have a shout out for Maggie's new dance, big hit in the arena, Thin Air. Loving this, looking forward to the sheet coming out for this one. Nudge nudge, wink wink, Maggie.

Oh, yeah. Oh, yeah. Yes. Thin Air Fabulous, says Carol. Hi, Carol. Welcome to the show. Thanks for popping in and listening to us as ever you do. Thank you so much to everybody else in Virginia's with us. Hi, Virginia. Hope your summer is going well, working hard and away. And lovely to see you in the show. Big hug from me. Likewise to Jenny. Hi, Jenny. Great to have you on the show. I've got you a mention. Oh, coincidentally, got a mention for you later on. I do. Thanks for being with me. And again, well done with your win. You must be excited for going to America. That's just so cool. Bev Thompson's with us. Hi, Bev. Thank you, too, for being there. And if you're just listening in, thank you. Yes, yes, I'll get on with some music and stop all the chatter. But item number two for you is just the USA. And there was two things to mention. Well, the first is this weekend, the spotlight is on WWLA. And next week, the spotlight is on NALDS. I know all these shortcut words. Well, we know what the USA stands for, but WWLA is the Wrangler Weekend, Los Angeles. That was on this weekend, and next week coming up is the Northeast Line Dance Showdown. But this week, just focusing on WWDA, that was a great schedule. Looks like the guys were having lots of fun there in LA. The key DJ was DJ Rick Dominguez. And I'm going to put some links on the page so you can go have a look. I'm sitting looking at the extensive schedule now. And the lineup pretty much included the starring lineup, really, was Darren and Amy and Joey. There was a whole bunch of other people teaching dances as well. And it looked like a great three-room schedule. And the rooms are great, named after the roads in LA. The first room, the beginner room, is the 101, called the 101, Route 101. And Route 66, of course, goes straight into LA. That is the middle room. And in the intermediate room, PCH. Well, PCH, it must stand for Pacific Coast Highway. Of course it must. I didn't check that, but I'm sure it does. Anyway, it's an awesome lineup. There's loads of things in here, not least from Darren and Amy and Joey. And I'll be featuring some of the new stuff in my show tomorrow night, as ever I do. But just a shout out for this annual event that always looks cool. I'd love to go there myself. I'd love to go to Los Angeles. In fact, we are going for a day trip to Los Angeles next February, part of our Tucson vacation after Queen City. We're planning a day in Los Angeles / Santa Monica. Looking forward to returning there after many, many years. And then on the way home, we're going to come back via Palm Springs and check in on our good friends Frank and Amir, who live there now. So I'm excited about that. But let's give you one from Rick. Rick's obviously working hard at this event, doing a great job DJing and instructing. This is Rick's latest easy intermediate dance called Ay Chico. Ay Chico goes like this.

Chico, Chico. Oh, there you go. A few others in there. And, well, loads of good stuff in there. Quite a few older dancers in as well. And not just old dancers, some from just the back end of last year that they are doing and looking good. One of them I was, I thought, ooh, that's good. And it's from Darren and Amy and Dewey. It's this is a great one. This one from Amy and Dewey, but with Shane. And I thought, ooh, let's have a blast of this one. They were doing this and others. This is sort of like, looks to me, I'm not an expert yet, but it's very much a sort of honky-tonk type weekend is this earlier one. And you can sort of just give it that sort of feel-good sort of honky-tonk vibe, I think. With the sort of things they are doing there. And, of course, they're all just line dancers, they're all just events, and they all have just a little different flavour, though, they do. Be a bit different in New England next weekend coming. We'll talk about that in a second. But let's have a blast of Hit Your Stride from back in September last year from Amy and Dewey and Shane.

Tiger, great dancing in LA the weekend gone. So everybody's looking forward. Roads leading to the New England line dance showstopper coming up at the weekend. And their list is equally impressive. They have got a pre-party at the Mishnook Barn, as ever they do, and that always looks great. Dancing at the Mishnook Barn just looks awesome. Week in, week out. The event has got 5 rooms, it has. And like all the good big super premier US events, what do we call them? You know, there's the, you know, the big ones, the big ones. This is one of them. It's got 5 rooms. And like all those events, it's got a great star lineup. It's got a great rising star lineup. It's got a great bunch of instructors who pass on other dancers to sometimes their own. Those include the likes of Jill Wise, sometimes her own dancers, sometimes others. Rona Kay is a good friend, Rona, and likewise comes up with good dancers sometimes. Other times, like the one I'm looking at, Rona is teaching Fred and Shane Strook, which is good. There's Lynn Martino is there. Rising stars, established stars. We've got like Dan Albrew there on the bill. I see Amy Christian on the bill. Bradley is there. Rob Holly. There's Cody Flowers, who we enjoyed having at Eurodance this year. Rosie Moltari is there and really does. Rosie does great thing. And of course, as an LDF ambassador, it's a who's who. It's a great list of people, and there's some great dancers on here. There's Donna Statt, Craig's Donna, who is teaching Cross That Line, which is a cool dance from Madison. There's Michelle Wright teaching New Fleur, Classic Masters in Line. I could go on. It's a great one coming up, and keep an eye. Go have a look. I'll put something on the site for you, but if you go to their site, you can see the schedule that I'm looking at, and it's pretty cool. Scott Blevins is headlining. John Robinson is there. We mentioned John's event, Windy City, in just a while. That's coming up soon too for John, but he works hard at other events all year, all over. There's Dan. Dancing Dean is on there. Great, great list. Ray Akuda, who we had the pleasure of meeting and who taught at World Dance Masters as well. He is on there as well. Awesome stuff. The one I'm looking forward to, just because it's a great new one from Scott and Joe, is Let Me In. So I thought I'd preview that one for you guys. This is Let Me In. Coming up this weekend at this event, along with loads of others. Big shout out for this event.

Well, there you go. Two great events, back-to-back weekends in the US of A. Let's shoot back across the pond and go to France and look at their new French Pot Commune. I love this initiative in France. Love to see it every year. And their new sheet is out. Thanks to Steph for sending it to me, the 26-27. Comes from voting from 54 French clubs, from the instructors, from 54 clubs who come up with a list. And it helps standardize dancing around the country, which has got to be a good thing and certainly something we could do with more of. So, like, everybody's got at least a nice hardcore of dancers. Like to try and establish that when we look at the charts, of course, and that's always good. But how cool is it to have a communal pot, a pot commune, they call it. And it's a great list of dancers, and I've got it here, and I'm going to just play you one from each section and have a ramble and chatter with you as we go. Look, in the debutante, in the beginner section, you've got Shimmer from Michelle Wright. We love a shimmer. Fred's Dance On Me is in there. If We Never Said Goodbye is in there from Belgium. And Movimento, could get the words out of my mouth, from Carl and Crystal. Also, now they have bonus ones, I'm not sure why, but they all count, don't they? So as well as those four, you've got Jamaican, which is Marlon and Romaine's blockbuster fun dance. You must have seen that by now. It's done everywhere. We had great fun with it. Jamie brought it to us in Newcastle. It's a fun, fun dance. Check it out, Jamaican, Marlon and Romaine, and there you go. It's on the French list, as well as Hers Is More Than a Memory. I'm picking out for you Movimento. If I could say the words, if I could say it, it would be better. I need to practice that, don't I? But we did this one. Carl taught us this one at our event with Carl and Jamie, back in July. We had a great time with the boys in the 80s weekend. This was one of the dances, a Movimento.

Well, there you go, Virginia, too kind. I bet that wasn't good pronunciation, but thank you for saying so. It's lovely you're in the show. Good to touch with you. And, of course, we're looking at the French Pod Commune, so you'll know all about this, I'm sure. And this gives a good roundup of dances popular in France, and I'm sure not just France, around Europe more generally. In the Improver section, this is a great section too. You've got Fire from Marlon and Romain. I'm so excited. Can't wait to see Marlon and Romain again. They did a great job at Eurodance. And they're back with us for Maggie in Coventry in November. We're having a sky blue theme. Maggie's so excited. Coventry's back in the Premiership, and she wanted the room full of sky blue. So Maggie gets her wish there, and we're having a lovely, lovely sky blue theme with Marlon and Romain. Opalite, why wouldn't you pick Opalite? Awesome from Simon. Alice is good from Romain and Roy and Eunice. That's going really well. Plain to see. And likewise, the new one from Jose and the gang, Angels Lombarda, all good. The bonus is in this section, I Got a Song, which is great. Lots of people doing this one here from Marlon and Romain too. Gregory's Lovely Dance, Deeper, and Joe Thompson's Material Lover. Great stuff and Improver there. What do you think of these, Virginie? Tell me, are you dancing all these? You must be. I'm picking Material Lover, nice new one from Joe.

thanks for playing, Virginie. Thank you so much. Material Lover was one of my choices. Love it, says Virginie. This pot commune is for us a good basic to know what to teach in class after the summer break and to make sure we all have a common dances in playlist. Well said. Great. And also, Marlon and Romain are having a great year. Indeed, they are. Their names pop up all over the place, but they were blockbuster popular at Euro Dance, and I can't thank you and them enough for our very special Moulin Rouge night. It's good. You should try and work out coming over. Come over to Coventry and come and dance with us and have some fun in November. Go and try and do it. You could work. It'd be lovely to see you over here. It would. Let's carry on and look at the intermediate section. Good too. Sweet Portland Dreams, of course. Fever Dream, of course. Double Up, Double Up, Double Up is great from Amy and Darren. They taught that in America at the Wrangler event I was just talking about before. Some bonus ones, lovely. Delete and Repeat is there. Flying Angels from Fred and JP. Double Take from Shane and Fred. There's some great New Liney stuff on that list. Love it. The one I'm going to play for you, though, is a great one. Fire in the Feet from Gregory and Daniel. And I was, like, so proud and pleased to be there when they released this one at Festiline. Virginia, you were there, too. It was awesome, wasn't it? We had a great time. This dance was, like, seriously hot off the press back in May when we saw it. It's going great for Gregory and Daniel. I think it's just awesome. Fire in the Feet.

just like that. Siempre. Great stuff. Love it. Love it. That's the intermediate selection and my pick from that. There you go. Let's have a look at advancing. What would the pick for advance? Well, there's some good stuff here too. Play all these. This Is My Vow is a really, really popular one for Marlon and Romaine. Lovely nightclub. Gospel Alive. Great from Jose and JP. There. World Power from Fred and Tim, Rebecca and JP. Blockbuster Dance, that was indeed at Festiline. Most of these we did. Cyber Glue from Shane and Fred and Doucette Duram. Lovely to see those in. And Can't Stop This from Shane and Fred. They're a great bunch. The one I'm playing for you though out of this great selection as We Are Not Alone. And again, this is one that Jose did at Festiline, and he brought it to Eurodance too. We Are Not Alone. Awesome stuff from Jose. Looking forward to Jose being our guest choreographer next July here in the Tune. That's going to be fun. We had a great time, like I said earlier, with Carl and Jamie, 80s weekend. Well, next year it's going to be Jose special.

Oh, you are not alone. There you go. There's also a vintage section just to finish and wrap up with. And this is cool too. It's nice to concentrate on a vintage one now and again, especially to bring one back. Maybe that's slipped down the order. I love to do that all the time. Well, in this chart, they've picked Not Fair from Francine Sitrup. Dear Francine, haven't heard or talked about Francine for so long. Hope she is okay. She used to come to our events. Gosh, it's a long time. We need to reach out and say hi to Francine. And Paul McAdam, Crazy Foot Mambo, is the other one in there. And one of my favourites, I play regularly, Vanatech Char. That doesn't need any encouragement. It doesn't. One we don't play quite so often, though, I'm going to play it for you. Let's have a blast of Run Me Like a River. That's the fourth choice in this list of vintage on the Pot Commune for you. All great dancers. This one from Joe and John and Guillaume and Roy Vedonk and Jeff. And more importantly, a reminder, it was the Advanced Dance of the Year in 2017. We should do this more.

Well, there you go. That list is a great welcome back from all the Frenchies who have been on holiday. Shouldn't be allowed there. No holiday breaks. I know that's a common thing in Europe, but it's not here. Fortunately, in the UK, I don't think it's a common thing in the USA either. But Europe like a summer break. I suppose it's a good idea in theory. But not in practice when the rest of the line dance world just motors on and the new dancers come out and you get behind and miss good stuff. Can't be doing with that. Can't be. But that's a good way of managing a comeback. Well done to French guys. Thanks to Steffi who shared that with me. We are moving on to my next item. My number four item is ELD. I'm just going to give a shout out for Superdance 4, which is coming up. And of course, close ties with the guys who do this. Enjoyed my ELD event with Billy a year or so ago in Blackpool. Had a great time. And we had a lovely time there with Haley and Jamie and live music and all the ELD stuff. But this event is totally different because there's no live music. It's just a DJ and it's dancing. And whatever they call the name, Progressive Superdance New Line, it's just a good old, I'll call it a New Line weekend if they won't. It's certainly progressive, it's intermediate, advanced, and great stuff from Michael, who flies that flag, of course, amongst others, and Lucy. And this year, they've got a great guest choreographer in Debbie. And the whole thing is a normal weekend, expertly and efficiently run by ELD, and it's only £199 a person, which is extremely good. Down there in Bournemouth. So I'm just giving a shout out and hope they have a great time. That's coming up real soon. I put the information and the flyer on my thing. So put the link on, go and have a look and be tempted down to Bournemouth for a fun weekend with Lucy, Michael, and Debbie. Gives me a chance to play a couple. It does too. And let's do that right now. First of all, one of Michael's new dancers, a lovely dance called Faithless Intermediate. He entered this in the World Dance Masters choreography. It was lovely to see. Well done to Michael for this one.

There you go. Great new star from Michael Lizzi. Did well in the Karovi competition with that. And good luck to the guys for this weekend. Guest choreographer is Debbie. Looking forward to Debbie and Michael being with us soon here in Newcastle for New Line. Both part of the New Line 26 team. Michael's teaching us a dance on Thursday night. It might be that one. Who knows? And as well as that, he helps me DJ New Line, which is very, very much appreciated. Debbie is on the team this year, along with Fred and Shane, Niels and Ryan. So we're hoping for a new team dance from all of them. And individually, it will be great. I'll be mentioning our online passes for that. If you're not coming to New Line, you'll be able to check in with me. And I'll run a sort of online camera from my DJ table right next to the stage. If you want to follow the stuff, we will be broadcasting that. Details on that maybe in the next show, but watch out online. Anyway, gives me a chance right now just to play one going really well for Debbie. This is Debbie and Yanni's dance that was taught at Eurodance. It's Baby Steps, and it's hitting the charts and well received. Back.

There you go. Well done to the guys, and good luck to them for that event coming up 6th to the 8th of November. We got something up north that weekend. I used to love going to Bournemouth. That's a great hotel. We had many great events in there. We had a good few Maggie G experiences in there as well. But part of our sort of slow down and not travelling so far, it's a long, long way from Newcastle to Bournemouth and back, especially with a van and gear and all of that. So we don't travel so far as part of our slow down plans. So I miss Bournemouth. I miss Port Talbot. I miss Torquay down there. Some awesome, happy dancing memories indeed. All the way down south. As we are now up north. Of course, it used to be easier when we lived in the Midlands. That was probably 15 years ago now. We retired after I finished work and retired my job. I came back up north and so pleased we did, but it just took us away from the centre where like everything was in reach. At least Scotland's in reach now. We're up where we are, although we don't go to Scotland very often, as it happens. Never mind. We've had some good times there too. Anyway, item five, everybody, is the new Limelight Award. Something introduced in the USA to try and give some focus and credit to the USA scene. Here in the UK with the LDF, the CBAs, and me, I want to give the credit through the CBAs, and we want more people voting on the Line Dancer web. We want more American people just being recognized as part of that process on the international section of that. And in the meantime, of course, like many countries do, like even the UK does itself with the UK LD Awards and other countries like, you know, I could list them, Spain, Australia, New Zealand, have just done theirs, you know, like the list goes on. It's just we want more in the CBAs. So, like, support the Limelight Awards, but please also get your guys recognised in the CBAs as well. They started off this event, it's the first year, and they started announcing things at Bliss. The whole thing has been organised by the Bliss organiser, I think, Dustin Sierra, and a gang of people, I'm sure, helping them with that. So it was very fitting that they started the process by releasing some of the results there, and six of the results were released. There's a lot more to come, and I'm looking forward to seeing what the USA people have been voting for. So that is great and to come. But let's just do a few here and now. It gives me a chance to play a couple of tracks too. And first of all, I want to give a huge shout out to DJ of the Yell. The first one announced, Jill Babinek. Jill is most definitely the best USA, and I don't mind shouting it out loud. I've worked with Jill many times. She is passionate. She's fun. She's knowledgeable. She looks after DJ for events all over America and does an awesome job. Has great fun as well as plays the music as well. Jill, well done for DJ of the Year. No rivals as far as I'm concerned, and great. And I keep encouraging and hope we see Jill over here in Europe more often to come and see us, Jill. If not, I'll see you somewhere soon. Proto Star of the Year is Rhea Okuda. And now, Rhea, we've just had at World Dance Masters, and we enjoyed him there. And Rhea has done great with this award, and I want to play one of his new dances as part of that. Pro Star of the Year, Rhea Okuda. And this is, for a change, this is absolute beginner dance, Drinking Games.

Yeah, there you go. Great stuff. We had a great time. Lovely to chat with Rhea in Blackpool, and well done to him on his award, Pro Star of the Year. Amy Glass from Texas, not the Amy Glass, who's now we call Bailey, just to avoid the confusion, and is the luminary rising star of the year. And well done to Amy for that. And linked to that, and a sort of different take on Rising Star, is Trailblazers of the Year. Well, that goes to Sierra and Dustin themselves, who are trailblazing for sure with Bliss, not least the second year reported on that last year. Let's have a blast. Let's have a blast of one of their dances. And now, which one did I pick? Of course, well, the one I picked is the one that they won the Hidden Gem Dance of the Year for as well. This is Sierra and Dustin's Baddie Behavior, everybody. And I think this dance is particularly popular on the honky-tonk scene too, mainstream everywhere as well, but especially the honky-tonk guys like a bit of baddie behavior. Well, we've seen that.

0: around on you.
1: Well, there you go. Great stuff from Dustin and Sierra. Let's give you one more of theirs. It's a Trailblazers as well, which is ever so cool. One of the new ones, which they did at Bliss. It's a great new dance called No Sweat. No Sweat. Would you like a bit of No Sweat? Let's do that right now.

Well, there you go. Great stuff from the US here. They write on their post that the overall winners for every division will be announced by the end of August. So they're doing it on a phased basis, and this is the start. We've done six divisions there, and they write, congratulations to all the wonderful North American line dancers who absolutely deserve the recognition for their hard work. And although it was launched at Bliss, it says Bliss attendance at Bliss is not required, of course, but really something special to be able to announce the winners in person there. Stay tuned for announcements of all winners for every division. There you go. We'll do that, and we'll bring them to you. Let's just move on to my item number six. I'm looking at the clock. Blimey, is it that time already? I love this post from Alexis Tate. I saw just saw today, and I thought, you know what? That's good news. Let's have a little shout out to Rising Star Alexis Tate, and she wrote, her diary is open for 28. I'm incredibly lucky to have already had some bookings and things penciled in, which still blows my mind. And she's doing great. She's calling herself a small fish in a big pond. Well, she's getting bigger, and she's a rising star. And it was lovely to read this. And it's just a week or so ago, we commented on a recent event they had in Scotland, which I'll remind you about in a minute. Between being a mom, having a man offshore, teaching, competition schedules, and apparently developing a slight addiction to cruises, having a laugh, I do have to be a little organized with my dates. And just out there, and it's great to see. Alexis Wright, if you have any inquiries about classes, workshops, socials, events, please send all inquiries via Messenger, and I'll get back to you. Thanks as always for keeping me so busy. I genuinely appreciate every person. Talked to Alexis, I think we were at CBS when I was chatting. Yes, it was the CBS in the conservatory, and we had a great time. Well, I'd like to say, just recently we had a bash that Alexis organized, and it was called a Brock Bash. I didn't mention it the first time, but I thought, you know, this time I should just go and have a look what Brock Bash means, because it's probably something really important. Well, it's just a Scottish term. It says in archaeology, a Brock is an Iron Age dry stone hollow walled structure found in Scotland. Well, so it's Scottish. Brock belonged to the classification Complex Atlantic Roundhouse. I look at the pictures, and it's just that. It's just like a little round thing made of stone. And it says, Brocks are roundhouse buildings found throughout Atlantic Scotland. The word Brock is derived from the Lowland Scots broth, meaning fort. Well, what can you say? That's what it is. And why not call your event a Brock Bash? I think the room was a bit bigger than the Brock I saw, but, well, maybe you do get Brocks bigger anyway. The team was great, and we had Lee there, Willie, JP, Gary, and Debbie. I played a bunch of stuff last week. I think it was last week just on that. But let's play you a couple more. This is from Willie, and it's Take Me Back. This was his Brock dance, as well as When I'm With You. He taught as well. Let's have a look at that. Now I'm chatting too much. I haven't got it ready, so forgive me. As I go for Take, you can tell I'm typing it in, so I'm not hiding the fact. Take Me Back goes like this.

Oh, well done. That is lovely stuff from Willie. Like I said, Lee was there. He taught Jaded and Jealous of the Sun. JP was there. And he taught this one, Palanga Discoteca. JP wrote this with Roy Harris-Abruto. This is a nice new improver dance at the Brock. At the Brock. Am I adding the pronunciation right, I wonder?

Oh, well, there you go. Well, the Brock is my tune. Fraserburgh. That's what Alexis has just come on and said. Hi, Alexis. Welcome. Thanks for popping in. Spotted there. Want to put us right on the Brock. It's very specifically Fraserburgh. But it's also a castle. Maybe Fraserburgh was a castle and it's a big Brock. Anyway. Good to see you out there, and good luck with what you're doing. I especially liked this event from last week, which is why I've just repeated it, and well done. I put your poster up for next year, so if anybody fancies a Brock Bash in, let me say again, Fraserburgh, yeah? Well, the information is up there. It's in August next year, and they're doing it again. And from recollection of the last poster, Tim is going to be the guest star. I've said on my post that Anglo Import, they're allowed at least one Anglo Import. Maybe there'll be someone from Europe there, because like JP was on the last one. And, of course, Alexis will surely have all our Scottish buddies with her too. And to finish with that, here is one from Alexis, our latest absolute beginner dancer. Great track from Ella Langley. This is Everybody Can Be Her.

Oh, there you go. Great stuff from Scotland, from the Brocktoon. From the Brocktoon. Great. Lovely report on such things. Let's just move on and do my event news. And it was Windy City that caught my eye. Of course, that's another mega USA event coming up. And it wasn't GR who posted this one, but we know this is GR's Windy City, 7th to 11th of October. Coming up, it's a classic event which John took over a couple of years ago, and I hope it's going well for him. It's still here and it looks like it's going well, so good job, JR. And post here is a huge midweek line dance event coming up in just 8 short weeks in the Chicagoland area. Of course, get registered now, so still places, join the guys there. In Rosemont, Illinois, Windy City Line Dance Mania. I love the highlights, the post says. Really cool. Wednesday night fun for early arrivals. Lessons start on Thursday. A Thursday evening meet and greet for new attendees is clue. We've got master class sessions in the schedule. In-depth workshops focusing on technique and style and musicality and choreographer, teacher tips and more. Sounds all good. Love it. I like to do a little bit of that at Eurodance, but we never have time to put in as much of that sort of thing as they get. So there's some good ones there. Dedicated open dance room is something else. I'd love another room at Eurodance to do that as well. I'd love a bigger lobby to do the lobby thing, which is just an awesome scene at these big US events as well. I know Windy City have got one. Anyway, Sunday morning, Bloody Mary and Mimosa Bar. Yum. Well, I don't know. Yeah. Well, that's a bit of a variety. So I suppose you've either got the Sunday morning Bloody Mary Bar or a sort of a gospel session somewhere else. Maybe you'll have to decide yourselves anyway. Online demos for your convenience is another good thing. It's a big deal, a big stress for the choreographers to get all those ready for people, but it's ever so cool for people to be able to tune in at the hotel and see the demos like that. I know Rachel's done that, Sunshine and Line, other places. I must admit, I've just resisted the temptation of putting that stress on the choreographers at Eurodancing. Not just that, the hotel is antiquated, and you're lucky you get any sort of channel on your hotel TV, so you definitely wouldn't get a demo channel. But of course, you could look online, and I know that's a feature that lots of people are looking at, and good luck if it works out. It is worth looking at. Anyway, as well as that, the thing I also like about the US events is they pretty much mostly all have the choreography competitions, and as you know, I love to follow those and see. Well, they've got an amateur and pro choreography. Of course, the pro choreography is the big one at Windy City, and long may that happen. The pros head-to-head always brings two great new dancers. The music's always spot on that they pick to do it, so long may that last. The lineup's pretty cool as well. It's got a bunch, just like all the events, like I was saying earlier, about Wrangler and LA. It's got the headliners. So this has got headliners. Look, it's got Amy and Darren, Dustin and Scott, Denise and Bob Boyle. It's got Jeff Camps and Kelly Cavallero. It's got a whole bunch. There's Gregory Danvo on there. We had an awesome time with Gregory back in March. Happy memories. There's Kevin Famosa from Down Under, and Mark and Chris are there, and Ryan and Chris Jacks, and Rhoda from Canada, Rebecca from Malaysia. What a great list. Michael Lynn, Kerry Mouse is there. Kerry's doing a guest teach for us on Thursday at New Line. It was lovely to meet Kerry at Queen City last year, and it's great she's coming to be with us at New Line, as is Shane, who's on the bill. There's good long friend Debbie Pankhurst and others include, well, look, there's Niels and Guillaume, Joe Thompson. It's just a who's who. It's great choreographers. It's great instructors as well. Love it. There's Derek Steele
as well. The list is like awesome. Let me put that list on the chat room. But anyway, there's a poster on there of a whole bunch of the ones I've just said to you. So much to pick from, but like say something to play well, I'm going to give you Cake Pop. Why? Well, Amy's was the first name on that list, and I thought, why not? Not least because Amy also had taught this at the Weekend Gone, I mentioned earlier. And so this can double up. Here is a bit of Cake Pop, brand new from Amy and Cody. Cody taught it on his recent cruise.

Woohoo! There you go. Great lineup. Look at the DJs there. You've got great DJs, US, Bob Boylan, Megan, and Christopher. Lovely people. And from this side of the pond, it's great to see Ryan and Michael involved in Windy City. As well as the choreographers above, we've got the amateur winners who are there, and it's always lovely to see them, and we welcome them to World Dance Masters as well, as we swap our award-winning choreographers. Here at this event is Brendan Simmons and Steve Kavanagh. Well, and I thought we'd give a shout out to Brandon, who was at World Dance Masters with Caitlin. And this is their advanced dance. They taught us 2:45. Have a great time, everybody. That's going to be a great event, is Windy City. There's a few big events coming up before that as well, though. Like I say, not least this weekend coming.

yeah. Quarter three. Well done to the guys. We had a good time with them too. It's lovely swapping choreographers around, and these choreography competitions are just awesome. Well done to Rob Holly, who won the other one there, and the place at Windy City. As we move on, I can't believe the time's running out. I thought I had loads of time, and I'm just getting to me chart news. But let's I'll skip a few as we go through the last couple. We've got some chart news and some new releases, and maybe Debbie will forgive me if I just go over just a little bit, ever so slightly again. I didn't get in trouble last week, so let's just push me luck and do it twice. Don't tell her. Don't tell her, listen. Don't tell her. She spots it immediately, though, because she always checks how long the shows are. She's a ruthless producer, and sometimes if the show's not exactly 2 hours, it's bad news for the schedule. I think it's not so bad for the show. Anyway, let's crack on and look at the dancers. I'm going to go to the Line Dancer web, everybody, and it's a chart show this Saturday, so please get your votes in for me. Pretty, pretty please. So I can have a good show, and so that the votes are nicely up to date as we start getting towards the crunch time of what dancers are going to make the nominations. The dancers on the up, I'm going to like just run through for now. And we've got in 60th place, but up from 67, Seaside from Gary. 59th, up from 81 is C'est La Vie. Love that one from Rachel. 56 from 69 is Born to Fly from Maggie. All these are bubbling well under, but on the way to see your charts soon. Up to 46 from 53, Take a Look at Yourself from J

Marion and 13 from 16 is Turn This Town, Marion Dure. And from 15 to 11 is Kiss My Glass for Maggie. And highest of all, up to 5, joining the big boys at the top of the charts just now, is Your Love Amazes Me, Maggie and Gary. Well, out of that list, I want to play for you the one halfway through, 35 from 54, Back to His Roots. Well done to Peter Fox, an improver dance. And this dance did amazingly well. It did in the choreography competition, a very close second place to Jenny's overall winner. Well done to Jenny for that. This is a one on the up in the intermediate section, Back to His Roots. And of course, you might know I'm a huge Alan Jackson fan, so it takes nothing at all to get me to put a great AJ track on. But well done, Peter.

Yeah, the choreography competition did us so proud. It was awesome. It was awesome. And some great dancers, country and non-country. Jenny is in there who won country. Well done to you, Jenny. Off to Florida. And I've got your dance in my recommendations for the ELD newsletter. Don't tell anybody, it's me. But well done. Awesome, progressive, advanced, New Liney style, whatever you want to call it. Great stuff from Jenny. I loved it. Deserved winner at that one. If you look at the results, though, Jenny came a very close second and in the final. And it was just a great competition. And yeah, Jenny's got Windy City on her bucket list. But listen, you will love Florida in November. Prize of a lifetime. Awesome. So we're running out of time, but let me just play a couple more for you in the latest line dance radio chart. The one on the up, it's Plain to See, up in number 5 place, is a new one from Rob called Coconut Dreams. Let's have a blast of that with you.

Well, there you go. Great stuff. Well, that's great. Looking at the charts, this is awesome. If looking at the World Dance Newsletter. On the up in the web is Take a Look at Yourself. It's already number one in the World Dance Newsletter. Dangerous Games 2, Fever Dreams 3. They are the rock and dancers of the moment. What was lovely to see in this week's chart, the latest, is Baby Blues chart up at number 4, going ever so well for Simon and Shane. You know that one. I'm going to scoot on and just have a quick look at Copper Knob, where the number 1 is a great one from Down Under. Alison and Joshua's Coco Nana is going well, as is Colin and Raymond's Light Finds a Way. Is number 2. Number 3 is Madison and Jewers, Turn This Town. Number 4 is new out from Simon and Niels, Love Bites Back. Let's give you a blast of that one as we come to the close. Thanks, everybody.

go. Carol's commenting in the chat room. Loves Bites Back track. It is really cool, isn't it? That's a nice new dance. I'll leave you, and I'm a little bit late, but I'm going to leave you with one of the new ones I identified to play for you. At least one. And this is a great new dance. It's called Just Chillax. Please do that, and I will catch you. Well, I'll catch you in this show in 2 weeks' time. And before that, we'll do A World of Dance on Wednesday, and we'll do the chart show on Saturday. Happy dancing, everybody. Leaving you with Vicky Morris's new dance, Just Chillax, a nice new intermediate.

0: Mondays at 9 p.m. UK time, it's time to carry on up the line with Dave Morgan. Yes, get ready for your top 20 teach of the week. Get on Dave's poll and let us know what you've been up to in your classes.
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Well, welcome and good morning, good afternoon, good evening to Carry On Up The Line here on Line Dancer Radio with me, Dave Morgan. And yet, here we are once again. It's Monday evenings, the 24th of August. So yes, the time, say, this year is absolutely hurtling, flying by. But we've had one, say, so far. Two-thirds into the year, we've had some amazing dancers this year and lots of amazing events and keeping everybody on their toes. So I hope everybody is well since we spoke or we chatted last week. I do say it was lovely catching up with you all. And again, this week we've got a great top 20. There's quite a few new entries onto this week's poll. Looking forward to revealing those to you tonight. If you want to come and join me, it's in the usual place, on Facebook, in the Line Dancer Radio chat room. So please do come and join me and join in the fun tonight. Let me know what's happening in your classes, etc. So yeah, it's been one of those weeks, and today's been one of those days. I'll tell you a little briefly, but it has to be brief, and you'll find out why. As usual, Mondays, I've been working from home, and last week there was a little bit of an issue with a tiny issue, a little warning light came up on the car while I was travelling back from Liverpool, and there was a problem with the airbag. So the car's been in and out of the garage trying to find out what the issue was. Well, anyway, they found out what it was, and it was a corroded wire or whatever. So that's all been done or replaced. However, so I went to collect my car at lunchtime from the garage, and then obviously to come back, because I have certainly a lot to do this afternoon with work. On the way back, I witnessed something, and I have spent part of my afternoon at a local police station having to give a statement, and it's been very stressful. Thankfully, I wasn't the only one, but that's as much as I can say, because this could actually be, this could go to court, it could go to, but there we are, and that's as much as I'm saying. So I have been stressful, my head is banging, I have to say. But here I am, guys, with you, and it's been a day that I certainly didn't envisage, so, but there we are. But I'm just pleased to say my work did get done, so everyone should be happy at work. And there we are. So yeah, apologies to Dave Baycroft, because I was obviously usually tune in to Dave. As I'm wrapping up my day, I tune into Dave's show on a Monday night while I'm doing stuff, but unfortunately wasn't able to do so this evening. But I have message Dave, let him, and he knows. So anyway, right, well, apart from that, we're all good to go. So welcome to our lovely Bev Thompson, and indeed Emma. Bev first in tonight. My parents are also tuned in, and now I've just heard what I've had to say, and please don't panic, please don't worry, there's nothing to stress about. And Jenny Bradshaw, hello my lovely, good evening, yes indeed. Well, at the moment I am actually waiting on the return of Debbie and Blake, because Blake now, the football timetables change, guys, and as you know, Blake's well into his football, so now training is now reverted to Monday nights. It's here, there and everywhere, but the actual training is 8 o'clock at night. Yes, yeah, for the kids. Who thought that one up? So there we are, but they should be back anytime soon. So good day to our lovely, lovely Lou, and indeed Joan, of course. Welcome as ever, Lou, and I'll be with you in the morning. And we've got our fabulous Tanya McDonald White, and again, time is flying by, so it won't be long until we see you again. So she says, good evening, Dave, listening while in bed. Chris and Mark have worn me out. After our weekend camping, but great fun though. Yes, of course, you've been in Malvern, haven't you? That was on a to-do list. for us, but we weren't with you, but things were very productive at home. To be honest with you, it's probably a good, we got quite a lot of
bits and pieces done. And Blair decided she wanted a room, well, not a room rearranged as such, but again, I don't know what it is. There's been a bit of a declutter and clear out, which actually, well, we need at home. You know, when you just hoard stuff, you have stuff and you just think, and you do look at it and you think, and then it's just, you know damn well that you don't need it, but you hold on to it and hold on to it. So we are trying to be a little bit ruthless at the moment in getting rid of stuff. So that was our weekend. So I'm glad you had a great time though in Malvern. And yeah, we'll look at that. And no, I know what I say. If Chris and Mark are listening, they'll be laughing because they'll be saying, "Oh no, the real reason that we didn't go is because I am not a fan of camping." No, put me in it, it's fine. I'm all right in a lovely static caravan or anything like that with a few, but no. But actually, no, that isn't the reason we didn't go. So there we are, that's me waffling on for the least 5 minutes. That's kept you entertained, hasn't it? You learn something every day. Right, so, well, as I said, the top 20 tonight, we've got a mix, and we have got something, as I look down the list just to make sure that I'm telling you the truth. So we've got, yes, we have indeed, we've got something from the absolute beginner to the advanced this week. Hoping some of these are obviously going to be familiar, and thank you so much to everybody that votes. And you will have obviously seen, of course, for those of you who are on social media, you will have seen posts posted up by Betty this week about votes on, say, on the Online Dancer web. That's exactly where you should be going. However, there's always issues. Well, not always, but sometimes there are issues, I should say. And yeah, okay, guys, mate. And I always say about, say again, when it comes to the teaching poll, it's the same as Line Dancer web. Please do everything with integrity, and I know Betty has always done that for years. If something is in there, again, it's voted, it's been left. We don't tamper with things, and the same happens with the poll. So guys, if I do know if there is something, I'm not daft, I do know if there is something that's been orchestrated, but however, it's not my role to remove something and be the judge. All right, so the dance, if the dancers are there, it goes simply on the votes. It's as transparent as I can be. I've always said that the poll has to be transparent. There's no point me doing it. Okay, it's, and yeah, you guys though are clever. If you see something that you think, how did that get there, be clever, guys. It's one of those, and then it's up to you. However, I do said, and I've said before, if you like the dance, you like the track of music, and you think your class is going to like it, then go and do it. It's one of those. But yes, I know it's sometimes, especially with Line Dancer Web in particular, because of course that is obviously Line Dancer Web votes are the basis of the votes for the Crystal Boot Awards. So yes, it is again on there. Yes, it is more important. Same here. I saw a few comments made. Somebody brought something up on another chat group. Saw something in my poll. There was questions asked as usual. People like to put two penneth in, etc., etc. And there was one comment that I was slightly hurt by, because it was a kind of that they'd lost faith in this teaching poll, and it was. And I did speak to that person privately. And it was that basically I, you know, to keep everything as real and as I can, I leave. So whatever gets voted, that's what goes in. And that's it. Even if I know, if I know something's been blatantly done and I can prove it, then yes, I can turn around and go, right, that's out. But, you know, in those cases, it's not easy that easy to do. So there we are, guys. So please trust in, okay, the poll is all about you guys. If you guys don't vote on it, and it is a worldwide poll, it is not a UK poll, as some people out there seem to think it is. It's not. It's for everybody. So please do get involved in there. I have had some fabulous or lovely comments from people recently about that. They tell their classes, they tell people to go, you know, I recommend the poll as a guide of what is out there. And I thank you for all those kind comments. A lot of work does go into it, has done for the past, well, 9 years. And so
And as long as you guys want it there, it will remain. So there we are. That's it. That's it from me. And we're going off to going to listen to some fabulous music. Bev says she loved camping when she was younger, but now I need a comfy bed and a proper bathroom. Absolutely. I'm with you all the way on that one. Our lovely Jean's in. Jean, good evening to you. And hope everyone is okay. Yes, indeed. Hope you are too. And please let me know, guys, tonight what your nibbles and tipples are. Because to be honest with you, over the, you know, I know everyone was at it, you know, with the... during COVID, etc., but we're there, so you know. But come on, yeah, own up. What is on the menu tonight? You know, we might learn something. We might all go and look out for a particular nibble or tipple that we haven't had before. Right then, off we go. Number 20 this week then goes to two fabulous chaps, one being Mr. Simon Ward and Mr. Shane McKeever. So improve a level, and this is Dare Dance Baby Blues Char. Has been in the top 20 before. Slightly, I say again, it's one of those. I always call these re-entries to the poll, but with a good certainly with a good vote. So here we are, improve a level, and the track comes from Ashley Cook. Away we go.

0: There we are. It's nice, like soft, isn't it? Very dreamy track, isn't it? There we are. Baby Blues Char, just for you to say again, or sort of get relaxed to, really. I like something like I tend to like the top 20 to like to fire off with something really beaty, and I got too into that. I was there, just sat there, and I thought, oh dear, it's finished. I also believe, I might be wrong as well on this one, but I think that dance, I'm sure, is one of the dancers in one of the divisions for this year's World Dance Masters. So I'm sure when I was listening to Blair the other day, I'm sure she mentioned that. So here we are. Where have we got? We've got good evening, but good morning to you, lovely Suzanne Dingwall, and just woken 5:41, listening while in my bed with the Pooches and lovely dance Baby Blues Char. Simon taught it when he was in Adelaide. There's a lovely photo there on the chat room there of Suzanne and Simon indeed. So they're two of my favourite people. Nice to see. Mr. Baycroft listening in here, just me and the Budgies, Billy and Ben. Oh, love it. Pauline out for a darts presentation. They finished second in the league. Go Pauline. Go Pauline indeed. Yes, Monday nights. So forget about that with the darts. But oh, cheers, Dave. Thanks for coming and thanks for joining in tonight. And Suzanne, now, you lucky thing, because she said, we've just learnt Love Bites back in class. I love the track. And again, so that's something that I want to be. This is something I need to have a look at as well. There's some really cracking dancers out there at the moment. I always go, because I'm a bit picky and everyone knows that. You know, we all like what we like, don't we? And sometimes we go through, I think, oh God, I go through stuff and I look and I go, now everyone's loving certain things, thanks, Paul, and it doesn't, and you know, for whatever reason, I think, oh no, it doesn't appeal to me personally, but it does to everybody else, and that's fine. That's always been the way. I always like stuff other people don't like. And, but however, yes, looked at that and say, absolutely. And oh, Lou says the same. She learnt Love Bites back last night. Oh, dear me, just jealous of you all. and Dave says, Baby Blues Char going so well, up to number 4 in this week's World Dance Newsletter. Of course, yes. So we always mention, don't we? We mention, obviously, Line Dancer Web, naturally. But of course, yes, some of you will also know that the lovely Carol Craven also runs a teaching survey as well over in the States. And that gets published on a Monday morning. So I'm always, it's great because I get a quick peek of that just to have a look of, you know, what's happening across the pond. And usually there's always, what's nice to see is there are similarities, but then there are dancers that naturally so take precedence in the US because some of them are US choreographers and quite rightly so. And sometimes they might take a little time to come over here. And same with ours, vice versa, isn't it? That's what makes the line dancing world so fab, doesn't it? And so diverse. And Jean's had a relaxing day today after yesterday afternoon, evening at Summer in Nashville. The tipple tonight is a new flavour pink lemonade vodka topped up with 7-Up. Well, we need to know about that. We need to know all about that. And we need to know where you got it from, Jean. that sounds rather fabulous. Right, next up for you then. So, well, from this nice, smooth Baby Blues Char, we're going up, you say, a little bit up-tempo with the next one at number 19 this week. This goes to Mr. Rob Fowler with his easy intermediate level dance called Fierce.
1: Dust don't settle where he rides. Too quick, too clean.

So there we are. That was DJ Tex there and Rob Fowler's Dance Fierce. Got to see that one while we were down in Wales just after World Dance Masters, and we called into Silverado to see Jenny and Andrew and the gang in there, and saw that one being, that was popular. That was on their dance floors. Down there. So there we are, another one from Rob. Good evening, good morning to our lovely Joan Catlin. It's good to thank you for coming and joining in as well on tonight's chat. Dave's just posted as well the top four then of the World Dance Newsletter. So just taking a look at that. Take a Look at Yourself came in at number one this week on Carols. Dangerous Games number two. We had Fever Dream at number three, and Baby Blues Chart then, yes, at number four. So thanks, Dave. Thanks for sharing that on the chat tonight. So it's been a while since it's been a very long time since I've had two dancers to the same track appearing in the top 20. And as I always say to you guys, I'm not playing the track twice. As much as you may like the track. All right, so number 18 this week goes to Maggie Gallagher, and it's her improver level version of Kiss My Glass. So okay, that's at number 18 this week, okay, from Maggie. Okay, we all know, again, as I say, we have Carl, of course. Carl also has choreographed to this dance as well, and this is in the poll, so I will be playing the track later on, but there we are. So number 18 goes to Maggie with Kiss My Glass. So number 17, this is one that, of course, I played last week in the Bubbling Unders, and it's no surprise that I has made it into tonight's top 20. I absolutely love the look of this as soon as I saw it, so I saw the video of this. So I'm glad it's caught on, and this goes to a fabulous pair of young gentlemen, Marlon and Romain. And they say what great guys they are. Enjoyed DJing their workshop in Eurodance. They were absolutely, you can't say anything other than that, but what professionals they are. They're great fun, absolutely incredible dancers. So at number 17 this week, it's their easy intermediate level dance called Dublin Lights. The track comes from Miles Smith.

Nifty little number indeed, but I say again, so out there, I'm not surprised so many of you enjoying it. I've seen loads of comments from instructors over here and that have been teaching that this week. Now, Lou says, that's funny. Scott Colmer just posted in my class's Facebook room under our weekly teach that he also taught Love Bites Back last night. I'm pretty sure Scott is Suzanne's teacher. Feeling a bit like the students are parroting the teachers right now. So, again, but goes to show, doesn't it? You know, you've helped, you know, all, you know, basically all the instructors have been waiting because, yes, the dance has been out for a while and, yes, dance has been taught, etc., but no script. And if you're like me, I am a teacher who does, I will not teach a dance without a step sheet. Okay, because you can watch videos and unless it's by the choreographer and some of the choreographers, I will say now and again what they dance is not exactly what it says on the script. So I'm afraid, yeah, in that sense, I'm a bit of a bit of a dinosaur, I suppose, when it comes to teaching. But then you like try and get things right. Jenny says, can't wait to teach Dublin Lights. Roll on September. Ah, longest month ever, as promised. Nothing new in August. Well, yeah, you're not on your own, Jenny. There's quite a few instructors. I mean, lots of the classes, especially in Europe, they'll close because it's too warm, it's too hot. They close, so there's a bit of a hiatus before they start teaching dancers. So what I always find now with the poll, so there you go, inside secrets, is that when, so obviously through the summer, they start collating or looking at the dancers. Now, some of you say in the UK, dancers carry on, and people just teach, and yeah. So you'll find that, yeah, some of those dancers will come in, and I've had comments before where it's been the poll, we've gone a month down the line, and the poll comes back, and then I'll get somebody saying, well, I don't understand how that's there, because we taught that, done that, we've been doing dancing that for 6 weeks, seven. The thing is, that's what happens in other countries, so I'm never shocked, really, after we get to have the summer there, some dancers hang about a bit or they, or have vanished and then come back again. So, again, but that's the experience of doing this for so many years now. Watching out for everything, watching out for those signs. So it'll be interesting to see those who have been closed, what they go back and what they teach. Do they dismiss things have gone before or do that? And do they start afresh with what's current? Who knows? Anyway, so we've had Baby Blues Char, we've had Fierce, Kiss My Glass. So Dublin Lights is the first week it's got into the top 20, and so is the next one. So we all know this gentleman from Germany who had a massive, massive hit and a Crystal Boot Award-winning dance. We're talking about, of course, Mr. Ben Murphy and tonight, this week's poll, Ben's beginner-level dance called Tainted Stomp. Has made it to number 16 this week. The track comes from artist Gloria Jones. So let's have a listen to this.

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Live right here on Line Dancer Radio. Enjoy a variety of music, old and new, and chat about the line dance world as seen from the dancer's viewpoint. So come on in, pull up a chair, and relax in Lou's Lounge every Tuesday at 8 a.m.

0: straight from the Honky Tonk Highway dance floor to your speakers. Katie and Maz bringing you the tracks, lighting up line dance floors right now on the second Tuesday of each month, 9 p.m. to 10 p.m. From viral TikTok favourites to the songs making waves in bars and clubs across the USA, plus the newest dances we can't get enough of. Expect a mix of high-energy tunes across genres, unfiltered chat, and behind-the-scenes stories, plus a little gossip too from their events and travels, with special guests dropping in along the way. This is your inside pass to the Honky Tonk scene, right here on Line Dancer Radio.
1: And there we are. Some say we have a quad of fabulous ladies there, of course, Lou and Joan and Katie and Maz. So they're here to entertain you, and they're absolutely welcome addition to Line Dancer Radio. So our Lou, of course, and Joe are on tomorrow morning, 8 o'clock. So of course, in the breakfast slot, of course. And they fit well in there with, of course, our Mr. Willie Brown as well. So lovely stuff indeed. And Katie and Maz come and join us once a month and let us know what's happening in their world of line dance as well. I mean, it's great. We can get to from Joe, Lou and Joan, we get the dancer's perspective. And then from Katie and Maz, we get the bar scene, the honky-tonk scene as well. So, again, all great. So that's a great thing about Line Dancer Radio. It has always been diverse, and we have lots of different shows. And of course, it's all about the Line Dance Foundation as well. So as hopefully some of you may have got to tune in to Mr. Willie Brown yesterday. I thoroughly enjoyed his show yesterday, because as I said earlier, we were sort of doing a bit of a tidy and a declutter and stuff in the house, and it was just great. And I love listening to Willie's got one of those voices, hasn't he? It's got that kind of soft voice. Everything's so calm with Willie, isn't it? Everything's just so smooth as it just goes along. So he's great to listen to. And then he's reminded us of all the fabulous dancers tracks of the LDF dancers throughout the years yesterday. So again, indeed, that's a Sunday show, guys. So if you're not aware of it, every Sunday, 1 p.m. UK time, lunchtime, different DJs from Line Dancer Radio come and present a show, give you a bit of info about it's just making the Line Dance Foundation totally aware to everybody. I know, let's say again, when everyone, you know, assumes everyone knows about it, it's absolutely amazing how many people don't. Especially when I've been doing certain weekends, Kingshill weekends, and I will always do something, no matter an event where I'm at Kingshill, I will always do something to raise some money for the Line Dance Foundation as an ambassador. And I'm always astounded by how many people who don't even know what it is. They've never heard of it. They don't know what it does. And there we are. It's another show out there just to spread the word, play some great tracks. Everyone does something a bit different. My next show is in October, so I will be looking to just again mix it up for you, play some different tracks, maybe stuff you've never heard of before. Who knows? Right. So going back to the chat, because we have a few more hellos. Angela Owen, our lovely, she's now tuned in listening because she's just in from class. Angela teaches some cracking dances, and she always lets us know what's been happening. Suzanne, we have 10 votes and 2 international videos for our dance Steal Away by myself and Debbie Marshall. So Suzanne has her choreography head back on again. So I will go and say thank you, Suzanne. I'll go and have a look and definitely go and check that one out. Our lovely Claire Bell's in. I'm listening quietly in the background. Are you? So you've got me quietly in the background. It's probably because are you next? Is hubby there as well? Is he trying to watch something on TV? doesn't want to hear me prattling on in the background. So Lou, we also learned Hot Country Boy from Rob and Michelle. Well, that was in the top 20 teach, has been in for many, many weeks last night, and continued working on last week's teachers, Dublin Lights and Kiss My Glass from Carl Harry Winson. I'll bring back the oldest teachers with Faithful Soul and Alibis. So there, yes, because again, I always love it when people share what old is that they are bringing back or reteaching. So next up then, let's go for, we spoke about this one, earlier, it was on the chat, wasn't it? Just looking back, so when Dave posted up the World Dance newsletter, teaching survey from Carol, Fever Dream was in at number 3 now, and they say on there, well, it's number 15, so this is a re-entry to the poll. Again, this is another one that everybody say over here, was very, again, people were saying we were doing teaching, people following the rules, 4 weeks, and, you know, unless, but again, that's one person. If it was one person, guys, if it's one person that's posting each week, okay, and then somebody else, another instructional teacher elsewhere. Okay, so I look out for that, and I always look at who's voting, genuine, etc. So, number 15, then, from Carl, it's intermediate level, and, of course, it is Fever Dream. And we'll be playing that in a minute when David can get his act together and get it lined up. been doing too much chatting. Away we go, and here we are. This is Alex Warren.

So there we are, Alex Warren there, Fever Dream from Carl Harry Winston. Angela, as just said, is my current, she says, my current favourite dance. Just love it. Suzanne has asked Scott last night if he can teach Fever Dream, and it's a yes. Woohoo. Yeah, absolutely. Sue Bell's here. She says, hi, everyone. I'm home there with a flick of the hair. Hope you, class, hope mum is all right as well. Hopefully now she's got over the excitement of rum and coke in a can. from last week, and I need to catch up with you, Sue, as well. So again, we know a little chat about obviously a little event that might be happening next year. So hey ho, but we'll leave that one just at the moment. So there we are, Fever Dream. So going on to number 14 this week. Again, this was the dance of the event at Eurodance. And this comes from Mr. Fred Whitehouse, Shane McKeever, Simon Wood, and Niels Poulsen. So here we are. This is your first advanced level dance here this week on the poll. I always say that when I come to the teaching poll, and again, sometimes I feel a bit sorry for the advanced crowd, that they do miss, sometimes on the top 20, miss out. Because, again, you know, it's about who votes. I will say there's quite a lot of the advanced crowd don't vote, don't get involved, so that's partly to blame. But again, it's, again, advanced dancers are in a more of an again niche area, but I always love it when there is something literally right from the absolute. I love loving looking at the poll each week, and if there's something right from the absolute beginners right through to advanced, I just think that's, to me, that's, as a poll goes, as a, I think, you know, you can't get really much better than that. So here we are. So it's Rolling with the Boys. It was in last week. It says first time on the top 20 teach and number 14 this week. So here are, for the Bon Jovi fans, away we go.

So they are rolling with the boys. And Jenny's just said, love rolling with the boys. Enjoyed it at Eurodance and again at World Dance Masters. We were spoilt. Another waiting in the wings to be taught. hello to our lovely Amy. Amy's with us tonight. Hi, Dave, and everyone at home from work and here to listen. I'll vote again after Showstopper this coming week, and I can't wait for all the fun. Yes, indeed. Now, Suzanne's also hoping going to Madison's and Maddie's event in Dapto next year with Carl Harry Winson, and get to meet Carl as well. So, Suzanne, get your tickets booked. Don't think about it. Just do it. Just get on with it. Just go. Go on and just go and have the time of your life. So let me just have a quick thing with, because the lovely Facebook here, it absolutely drives me insane. You have to keep changing everything. I don't want the most relevant comments. I want everybody's comments. I want. Oh, and Claire sent her husband off to bed. Oh, well, there we are. So I see someone frantically typing away at the moment. Anyway, so there we've got number 14, Rolling with the Boys. Keeping an eye on the time here. Well, so the advanced level dancers, and just happen to be next to each other tonight. And of course, the wonderful lady herself is tuned in. And of course, one of our very own. Again, I like to say now, guys, you're one of the originals. That's originals, really, here on Line Dance Radio. And it's our lovely Jenny Bradshaw. Jenny, of course, brings you a fantastic show, has done for many years on a Thursday night, introducing you to tracks that there are no dancers to. And I've said it, and I'll say it every time, I do not know, Jenny, how you do it. I just don't. It's the research, the time that you put into that show is just phenomenal, and that doesn't take it away from any of our other DJs, of course, here, you know, when they're prepping shows. But that's a task. And then you, of course, you know, you've got, you know, it's one of those at the moment. It's just got to open the doors. Of course, we had all the AI controversy, as some people or whatever, but I don't see why there is any. You know, great tracks out there. People are writing to some really, really good stuff, and people are loving it, enjoying it. And I think that's the main thing. So as a DJ, from my point of view, I will play anything. But what I love is looking when you're out, you DJ, and you look at the smile, you look at the people that you know, obviously, apart from the workshops where no one smiles, and like you can, you know, feel like a mist forming. But when people are out there absolutely loving a track and the dance, you just, you know, that's what I think as a DJ, I think for most DJs that's what makes it for me. It's not playing the most popular dance on the circuit and thinking, oh, well, the floor will be full. It's actually, sometimes I don't mind if I have a floor with four people on it. If they're all, again, smiling and enjoying every minute of it, that makes, you know, to me, makes it a bit special. So there we are. So Matter of Time, here we are. So this is Jenny's, winning dance at World Dance Masters. And quite rightly so. So here we go. Track comes from Graham Barham. And again, this is this is the first. So I played this as well with the Bubbling Unders. And it's its first week there at number 13 on this week's poll.

That is one awesome track. Absolutely fantastic indeed. And it's one wall, guys. It's a one wall dance. How many one wall dances do we do? There we are. Awesome stuff. And Jenny there, bless her heart. She says, oh my goodness, how they said how. This is awesome. Wowza, thanks for all teaching, learning, voting for Matter of Time. So sat in total shot. Well, don't be. Don't be at all. Again, I always look through who's voted and looked at whatever. So just be proud. And you better be looking for the next one. But that's very kind. Should many, and Jenny also says, many hours of research for her show, but it's an absolute delight to do. And thank you very much. Jess, we'll be forever thankful when you close Eurodance, did I? with Malibu Nights, great that you play for all. Yes, early hours as well. The very, very sort of, we were heading for breakfast, weren't we? But yeah, there's got to be something for everybody, indeed. Now, loving this, though, from Sue. Now, Sue Bell, I always like a catch-up from Sue. She says, intriguing. She said, Mum is over that excitement of the, say, the rum and coke in a can, but isn't impressed with her doorbell camera.

0: meeting up if anyone is there. So then I went on it and I tried to explain it to her. Oh, God, oh, dear, Mum. Oh, don't be saying, so Mum's in recovery as well. Your Mum can't be getting up and down and up and down. After the fall, she's in the recovery. Oh, dear me. Lou says, Matter of Time is a bit of an earworm for me. Should I keep finding myself singing One Mississippi, etc. in my head at random times, like 3 a.m.? Yeah, don't you just love those tracks? But I do love that track. It's typical, isn't it? It's the ones that the tracks that I don't care for become earworms. And isn't it odd, you don't like them and you find yourself singing them, or you find yourself going around and think, what on earth? But yes, there we are. So indeed, guys, thanks. Yeah, I love it. Thanks for the chat today, especially guys tonight. the fun, they say, the fun and the fun is well needed. It's been one of those days today that one could well do without. So number 12 then. So we're staying in the UK, but we're heading to Bonner, Scotland. And we're going to go and join DJ Mr. Gary Lafferty. Now, again, this is the first time this has got into the top 20. It's been on the poll. As we know, Gary's got a few hit dancers of late. And I'd seen this one has been on the poll, and I've seen a couple of people who have been doing it, been teaching it, dancing. And this is Gary's dance called Hooked, or Hooked, depending where you come from. It's an easy intermediate level, and I first saw this being danced at World Dance Masters in the Empress Ballroom, and from a little crowd, and who had learnt it then. So those who were obviously looked first, and immediately I thought, "Ooh, I like the look of that." And I thought, "Ooh," and I've looked at it and thought, "Yes, some of the steps they look familiar." So here we go. So I'm first week. And let's see again. I'm looking to see how well this does. But from what I saw, again, it was all about the smiles. It was about, yes, the people who were dancing absolutely loved it.
1: You don't just hear it. You feel it. Once it gets you, you're hooked.

So there we are, DJ Tex there, and that was Hooked, or Hooked, by Gary Lafferty, Easy Intermediate Level there at number 12 this week. So there we go. Now Sue says, I don't think Mum understands it still now, bless her. Should I agree, by the way, about not always having a full floor, because sometimes people don't mind a little rest, or they like to watch others as well. So my lot tend to watch others and then clap them after too, which makes me very proud of them. That was something, again, an event that I DJ'd at. I know it's actually ages ago. But what I noticed was that in the room was that if they weren't dancing, whatever people were doing, they didn't know it, they gave them a round of applause. It was just amazing. It was just so lovely to see. Now, Lou says, we do Hooked, and it's fun. And Suzanne, on Sunday, we surprised my mum and her Hurley 80th birthday present. Now, let's have a look. We bought a new second-hand car for her. Her birthday is on the 1st of September, and she was very surprised indeed. Lucky old mum. Indeed, you wonderful people. So look at that. I'm just looking at the photo there. Great, absolutely. Oh, well, this is it now. She'll be bombing about in that. oh, you'd be thinking, what have we done? Right, oh dear. So now what's happening? So where are we going? So we have a new entry, guys, this week on the poll. That's what I actually like this week. There's a few new, ones have dropped in. So we've done the advanced, and we're now off to the absolute beginners with the lovely Alison Johnston and Joshua Talbot with their dance Coco Nana. Coco Nana. Coco Nana? track from Aztec and DJ Coco. So, guys, have we been introduced? Guys, tuned in. Have you introduced this one?

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1: So there we are, guys. There we have a Coco Nana from Alison and Josh. Now, let's have a quick look back on the chat. And indeed, of course, we've got our fabulous shows there from World of Dance. From, of course, our own Dave. And then, of course, we've got Live Love Line with Craig, joined, of course, by his lovely wife, Donna. So let's have a look. Who's teacher? Oh, so light. So Scott's just taught Coco Nana, says Suzanne. And Lou says, I was trying to think of the other new dance from last week, and it's I Ain't No Cowboy. And yes, our beginner's new teach last week was Coco Nana. Barry thinks it's a bit boring, though, so he has added arm movements for the opening touch back steps, where we point up to the left, down to the right, then up to the right and down to the left in unison and with touchbacks. Admittedly, it does add a bit more flair to the dance. So there we go. Little adaptions there, as long as you're not adapting the footwork, which I have, which has been known. And Deb, good evening. Good evening, Deb. Oh, she's not here. I'm looking around. Good evening, Debbie. So, of course, they're back from footy. And Blake's in the kitchen. I don't quite know what he's up to at the moment. Probably raiding the fridge. But Deb's just said Blake has just come in singing away. Apparently this song is huge on TikTok. So there we are. So there you go. You got it from. So if you didn't know where it came from, there you are. Another TikTok triumph. So there we are. Well, let's go and have a look then. What made it to this week's top 10?

0: So, they're say going into top 10 tonight. So, we have had, I say again, tonight's show, I've noted there's quite a few tracks from same artists. And just putting it out there, guys, some of you don't know the intricacies or whatever, but when we upload our show, so those of you don't or can't listen live, but like to catch up on our shows that are on Mixcloud, there are various rules, regulations, etc. introduced, and with certain shows, so if those of you who joined us way, way back when here on Line Dancer Radio, we used to have a show called Artists in Line, and we had various DJs who hosted that. I think Robert Lindsay was the first, and we dedicated shows, dancers, to certain artists, which for a time was fine, and then all of a sudden we found that shows that were dedicated to one artist were getting Mixcloud were pulling them. They weren't allowed. So there's now a stipulation or a rule that's there about so many tracks from the same artist on a particular show. And I think this has been I think this is an American rule, but there it is. So guys, if tonight's show doesn't get uploaded, there's your reason. It's not because I haven't uploaded it. We do run into these little problems now and again. However, there's a lot of dancers this week from DJ Tex, and this being the next one from Heather Barton and Gudrun Schneider. It's their easy intermediate level dance called Halo and Horns.
1: Once every 1,000 years, they clock out, wings down, horns tucked away. And tonight, they picked a honky-tonk.

So there we are then this week, there, Halo and Horns at number 10. So easy intermediate level there from Heather and Gudrun. It's been a good while since we've seen Gudrun and Uwe, so hopefully we'll see you sometime soon. Now, you're right, Jenny, should I have it in my head from way back? It was no more than three tracks from the same artist. Yes. Yeah. So we'll see. We'll see what happens. now, I love it. Tanya's just said, Tanya said, yes, just been listening, going back to Coco Nana for a while. Love it. So glad there is a dance to it. And Sue, also you say, we are loving the dance Find Me a Beach, which is the improver version by Teresa and Vera. What a fab say pair they are. And Gary Steele to the track, Everything's All Right, But It's All Right, Okay, But It's One. One you do have to concentrate on because it's easy to go wrong, but gives a great laugh, that's for sure. So we've been doing it for 5 weeks now and have had to dance it twice every week so far to give it a second try to get it right. And you said it's an improver dance. But it is easy. So is it a case of going from into one dance from another? Because that's, again, easy done. Very, very easily done. So next up for you, then, number 9 this week then, and Lou's just mentioned this one, from last week, and it is Mr. Gary O'Reilly's dance, I Ain't No Cowboy, and they are from Luke Combs.

Yeah, well, another fantastic track indeed there from Luke Combs' I Ain't No Cowboy. And they say intermediate level dance from there for Mr. Gary O'Reilly there at number 9 this week. So we're sticking with Mr. Gary O'Reilly, though, for the next one. And this was a dance that Maggie taught on Gary's behalf at Eurodance called Seaside. It's another intermediate level, but say definitely it's been, say, in the poll now for the last few weeks, say, after Eurodance, and clearly being enjoyed by, say, certainly been enjoyed by a lot of you out there. So again, and this was, say, for Amy. It's like, here we are, we have our firm of solicitors, Amy, here we have Dan Warren, Rita Ora, Sophia Reyes and Reich. So there we go. But nonetheless, here we go. We're off to the seaside.

So there we are, off to the seaside there with Mr. Gary O'Reilly. As I said last week, I was expecting when I saw that to be, ooh, I do like to be beside the seaside. but there we are, doing very, very well out there indeed. We're at number 8 this week, so I'm just having a look back, making sure I have not missed anybody out with the chat tonight, guys. Thank you so much. If you have just tuned in and you've just got back from class, here we are. It's Carry On Up The Line time with your top 20 teach of the week. And I say that your top 20 because it's you guys that get out there and vote. Say let us know what's happening in your classes. So please, please, guys, encourage as many people as you can, but make sure that everyone's voting fairly. It is about what is being taught and what is being danced. And again, when it comes up to 4 weeks, I do have control then. Once you've had your 4 weeks, that's it. But we're going on to, well, this one again was another dance that was done at Eurodance. At this point, so we've had Mr. Gary O'Reilly for the last two, and we've got Mr. Gary O'Reilly again. But at this point, of course, the other half of the Celtic duo, our lovely Maggie. Maggie's here. And there's a Maggie and Gary's dance call, Your Love Amazes Me. It's high improver level dance, and of course, comes from our lovely Irish group, Westlife.

So they are there from Maggie and Gary. Your love amazes me. So I've got carried away with that one as well. So it's like chilling out. It's one of those chill tracks. So I'm going through your comments. So yes, Angela's loving that one too. So this is a lovely dance from Maggie and Gary. And Jenny says, yep, another on my list. I fear I may need more classes to get all these teachers in. Yes, there is that, isn't there? I suppose, you know, when you're limited, you say if you only have a couple of classes or a class, you know, there's absolutely no way that you can get through all these dances. In case of then it's what you do, and I would say down to the instructors, it's a case of knowing, you say, you know, in your class, knowing what they want, what they like. And that's all you, and that is all you can do. So there we go. So from there. So we wave goodbye to Maggie and Maggie and Gary now for the next one. And this is a dance that's been in the poll now. So this is its third week came in. The first week came in at number two. Last week made it to number one. And then this week it's here at number six. So this is a dance called Half Angel and it is from Michelle Hatton. It's an improver level dance. There's been some, people have been, I know, been asking about this one. I'm yet to see it. Yet to see the dance being done or asked as well. Okay, so when I'm out DJing, so next time I'm out and about, looking at the popularity of this, I would definitely expect this one to be requested on some of the events I've got coming up soon. So here we go. This is Half Angel.

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1: And there we are, guys. Yes, indeed. So we have our lovely Kelvin, say, on a Sunday morning here in the UK, Sunday evening. And Kelvin also gives you an idea of what's happening, say, down under. And, of course, we've got our lovely Jenny then on Thursdays. Say, great show. If you like listening to new tracks, tracks you've not heard before, that is the show. That is definitely a show for you. I also know it's cost some of our listeners a fortune. In terms of, ooh, I love that track. I love that track. And off they go, off to go to buy them. So there we are. We're going on to into our top five then this evening. And at number five this week, number five goes to, and as I'm like, yes, goes first time tonight, goes to our lovely Madison Glover. This is one of my current favourites, and it's called Cross That Line. I adore the track here from Gary Allen. It's intermediate level, and again, it's going to say outdo. They're doing ever so well.

And there we go there from Madison there, across that line, intermediate level dancer. That's coming at number five then this week. But I say, I do love that. I absolutely think that's great. And say cracking dance, cracking track as well. So there we are. Well done, Maddie, for that one. Well, there seems to be a little bit of a theme this evening about coconuts. We've had Coco Nana at number 11 this week with Alison and Josh. And now we're going to go and join Rob for some Coconut Dreams. Different track, though, of course. Rob's dance is a beginner level. It's number four, but people loving this. It's by Cowboys and Indy. Familiar, of course, with those, because Blair and I choreographed a little dance, at the end of last year to Cowboys and Indy, called Rockabilly Bop. So very familiar with these tracks. So again, here we are, Coconut Dreams.

There we are, guys. Coconut Dreams, indeed, there from Mr. Fowler. Rob's got some absolute cracking dancers out there, say, at the moment. Definitely on, certainly on a roll, indeed. Well, guys, well, I say I'm slightly ahead of time or not, but let me just go back and just make sure I've not missed everybody out. So let's have a look what's going on in the chat room. So this weekend, Suzanne says we're going to Wallaroo in South Australia for a line dance weekend with Tim Gorsey, workshops and social. So I'm sure you'll have, I don't need to tell you to have a fabulous time, because I'm sure you will indeed, and get to do some lovely dances. We got to say, actually, it was lovely to meet, say, Adrian Lebefort at World Dance Masters this year for the first time. What a fab dancer, and what a great guy indeed. I mean, the Australian crowd are also just, they are fabulous every year. I mean, every time I'm there, what I love about them is that I've been DJing that event for the Empress Ballroom for quite a long time, and of course Gary Lafferty is now with me, but they've always gone out. What I like, people, they, you know, of course, everyone thanks the instructors, the judges, etc. And sort of in that room, the DJs are sort of, well, it's what you do kind of thing and whatever. But I will always say one thing about the Australians, that they have, right from the word go, that they, people come to speak, people come and say thank you. And, you know, at the end of the day, guys, it's a small thing, but it does actually mean a great, great deal. A lot of you, especially when it comes to competition, a lot of people say to me, oh, how can you do that? Listening to the same track over and over and over again. But for me, it's a different thing. I've always said this. I love watching the competitions as well at the same time. So So for me, it doesn't really matter. But yeah, it is not just pressing a button. And anyone that's done competition DJing will know that it is very different to social DJing. And it's actually, to be truthful, guys, it's a lot harder. and until you've done it, you can't really, you know, you can't sort of comment on it. I will give that the Australians, all of them, and they all smile, they come and say hello, and to us it makes a difference. And there's plenty of people who come every year, don't even bat an eyelid at the DJs, don't even. But it is what it is. Let's have a look. Lou says, I love Cross That Line also, especially doing the pivot walks with purpose. Yes, as Maddie says. Unfortunately, I can no longer vote for it on the poll because we're no longer learning it. We just dance it now. So again, I thank you for the honesty of that. And that's what it's meant to be, guys. Some people have questioned why there's a limit, but there has to be, guys. There's got to be a limit on dancers. If you're at a class, you should be teaching it 1 week, giving it a thorough review the following week, a walkthrough, you know, again, maybe week three again, but week four should be just a walkthrough and that's it. And to be truthful, guys, if you're not, gas classes haven't got it by then, either it's the dance is too hard for the level you're teaching to, or it's just kind of, you know, I just think people need to learn dances. There's also the other side of it as well, where people just turn up and just, well, we'll do it, that's fine. But you know, years ago, we weren't walking dances. We weren't walking dances through for like 15 weeks. So there we are. That's my candid opinion, and I'm sticking to it. Guys, you should know by now. Should know by now. I'd say it as it is, regardless. Doesn't always make you very popular, but who cares? So here we are then, into the top three this evening, and here we go. I wonder what you think might be there.

0: So, guys, this week then, at say coming in at number three, goes to Mrs. Rachel McEnany White with her improver level dance called C'est la vie. And Rachel was, of course, over at Worlds, and Rachel taught this in the social workshops.
1: I always definitely keep an ear out to people when people are talking about dancers, and they've been to workshops, what they like and what they didn't like,
0: and I listen to it all. But this one, yeah, loads of people came out and said how much they love this one from Rachel, so I'm really not surprised to see this high in this week's teaching chart. Track comes from, of course, great country artist Joe Nichols.

So there we are from Rachel there. C'est la vie number 3. Ooh, it rhymes. This week. Awesome stuff indeed. Brilliant. That was Joe Nichols. Sue, you don't need to apologise. You're being quiet. I mean, so when people are tuned in, we always say that on here. You don't need to be here chatting away. Again, if you're happily getting on with whatever you're doing. So I was just chatting to my niece, she says, at the same time as listening, and sent her the video clips of Mum with the doorbell pointing. Bless her. Honest to God. What you like. And so, Jenny, thank you very much indeed. Jay says, you do an incredible job with the comp DJing. Smash it with the social side too. It's not easy. And if people think it is, then shows how good a job you do. Making it look that way. Maybe. Maybe. Who knows? I think it's partly enjoying what you do as well. Suzanne just put it, Adrian's a lovely person. He was indeed. So, again, was really it's always lovely to meet these people, to say, catch up, meet new people. So next up then for you then, as we head to number 2 this week, this goes to Madison Glover and the fabulous, of course, legend that is Joe Thompson Zymanski with their higher beginner level, Turn This Town. So I learned, like I say, this one's done very, very well indeed. And I've just seen actually a couple of, even tonight, just having, before tonight's show, just having a brief look at who's doing what. And I've seen a couple of instructors say with this one, with videos, with teaching this as well. So there we go. So Turn This Town.

And there we go. That was Spencer Hatcher there. Turn This Town there. Dance from Maddie and Joe. Now, Lou says, C'est La Vie and Turn This Town are in the same place for me as Cross That Line. So no longer new teachers for us, but we do dance them almost every week. So you're sort of head of the game, you are, say, Lou. Well, look at, say all these dances that you're doing. I'm very lucky, say lucky indeed. Suzanne says, Turn This Town, good dance. Madison taught it at the VLDA Line Dance Ball. So, yep, indeed, they're doing very, very, very well indeed. Well, so I'm sure you can all probably guess now what made it to number one this week, because I did mention a dance earlier and I didn't play the track. But here we go. So here we are. Let me say, we'll just give you a couple of seconds. What do you think's number one?

Well, of course, I told you earlier as we were down, say from the top 20 tonight. Of course, we've got say at the moment we have two prolific dancers that are out there, from two very, very well established choreographers, and the dance of being of the same levels as well. So plenty of split floor going on, but of course that's great. And I did suggest you next week learn both dances and confuse the hell out of everybody and do an alternative wall of each dance. Can you just imagine the chaos of that? But do you know what? Be clever, wouldn't it? Might start a trend, who knows? Anyway, this week goes to, and again, it's been a little while since this gentleman has been at number one, and of course, it is Mr. Carl Harry Winson with his improver level dance version to Kiss My Glass. Now, this is a cracky, I love this track. This is from Savannah Jade. So it's absolutely no surprise that this track was grabbed as such by two fantastic choreographers. So here we are. This is Carl's version, but of course, indeed, on the poll, as I said earlier, at number 18 this week was Maggie's "Kiss My Glass" as well. So whichever you do, I'm sure you're enjoying whatever version of the dance you're doing. I'm sure you're enjoying it.

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1: And there we are indeed there. So yes, number one, as Sue says, yeah, it's got to be with Carl's. They say, Carl's Kiss My Glass. What a crack. I love that. What a fab, fab track indeed. So there we are. I think we're safe. Something right from the absolute beginners to the advanced this week in this week's poll. So awesome stuff indeed, guys. And thank you all very much for voting. New poll, of course, was posted out today. Thankfully, I posted that this morning. It might have got missed. So yes, indeed, get out there, guys. Get your dancers on there, please, please. Again, as you say, be honest. Again, if you what's been taught, have you learnt it? I know some people think it should only be instructors, but you know, hey ho, some instructors don't get involved, and some choreographers don't get involved. So there we are. It's trying to get an idea just of a wider picture of what's happening. Now, Lou says our classes are between 3 and 3.5 hours, twice a week, beginners and up one day, improvers and the second day. So lots and lots of dancers at all levels are thrown at us weekly. Some stick, some don't. Yeah, well, that's exactly what it is, isn't it? That's exactly what happens. And again, sometimes you never really know. You know, over the years of different classes, when I've still have thought, oh, sweet, I've taught a dance, and everyone goes berserk for it, and goes, oh, that's amazing. The following week, you'd see a dance, similar track, similar piece of music, and I think, well, they like that style, they like this, are gonna, and the class will love that next week, and then they all turn their nose up. You just won. So it is what it is. Yeah, isn't it? So yeah, can. So brilliant stuff indeed. So I am gonna let a couple more, and then that's the end of tonight's show. So just what I say, we have a few bubbling unders, dances in the poll that I think, when I look at comments on, so when I'm looking out there, looking at what people are saying, I guess that's really what it's about. What they're liking, I think, right, okay, it's on the poll. It was added this week. Let's introduce it. So you can go get an idea or just say, think, right, it's brand new, it's sort of hot off the press kind of thing. Should I be looking at this for my classes? Will they like it? Well, this one I did actually see. So this one I have seen, so I can give an honest opinion. And again, yes, saw this down in Wales at Silverado, at the Silverado's event with Jenny and Andrew. And this little number comes from the Michelle Risley, of course, at the moment. Of course, she's heading, of course, most of you know. Again, so congratulations to Michelle Matthew, because, of course, they're getting married as well. And they'll be on a mini moon, apparently, as she puts it, soon. But Anne Ray Jones, and they have an intermediate level dance together called Big Bad Wolf. So here we are. If you've not seen this one yet, or it's new, say it's a new one, go and check it out.
2: Big Bad Wolf.

0: So there we are, everyone. Big Bad Wolf there from Michelle Risley and Ray Jones. And it's out, say, out and about. So, yes, saying a good night as well, of course, to my parents. So, because at the moment, since, of course, Dad's heart attack and everything, there's now a new regime with meds and bits and pieces. So, but thanks very much indeed. Thanks for coming and joining in. So I'll be obviously speaking to you soon. So next up then for you, of course, then tonight, I'm going to say is from Mark Fennell and Chris Godden. This is awesome. This is intermediate level. Absolutely. This is a cracker of a track, this one. And indeed, as I said last week, should be dedicated. We'll dedicate this to Sue's mum because it's called Rum and Coke. But yeah, awesome. Love this one myself. So, again, of course, I'm going to say it's not too far away. I mean, I know we're in August and it seems, but we're looking forward to DJing for Mark and Chris down at their event in Wales in October, of course, with the fabulous Fred Whitehouse.
1: Come on, honey. One more rum and coke.

And if you didn't get that, it's rum and coke there, intermediate level there from Mark and Chris. Awesome, awesome stuff indeed. So there we are, guys. And again, that's bringing me to say a wrap up tonight to end of the show. So for bubbling, so I'm going to leave you tonight with one from Maggie Gallagher. And I particularly like this from Eurodance, and because I was lucky enough to be Maggie's DJ for the workshop. But it's out there, and again, I think a lot of you, especially you smoothies out there, if you like your smooth dancers, this is definitely one for you to go and look at. Again, the response from this when Maggie taught it, I mean, the response wasn't just a clap. The sort of like applause went on forever for it. And it's Maggie's intermediate level dance called Born to Fly. The track comes from Jamie McDonald. But this is what I'm leaving you with this week, guys. Thank you so much indeed. It's been an absolute pleasure to be your radio DJ, bringing you the poll this week. Again, thank you so much to everybody. It really is, after all these years, that people still get involved. I will always do it for as long as you guys do it. And we just have to try and just make sure that it's representative. Make sure that, what's happening is as true as it can be. Because, of course, all charts can be manipulated, they can be changed, they can be, but again, it's one of those. Each week, guys, if you're about everything that goes in, it goes in there, you think it should be there, shouldn't be there, it is what it is, guys. Quite a lot of people are vocal, but again, some of those don't even listen to this show. They don't listen to what is said. Okay, guys, so again, some choreographers as well, maybe. Maybe you should. but there we are. It is what it is. Like I say, I will say it as it is. So I'm going to leave you then with Born to Fly. I'm just checking the comments before I go. But I am actually, what I have just seen as well, I think it was Betty that shared this. So I just thought I'd add this one as well. So yes, if you cast your minds back to, of course, to those lockdown days, we all did some pretty mad stuff, I think, to keep everyone entertained. And of course, somebody, I guess, Betty reposted out a little video that was never meant to go viral. It was never meant to be shared. It was only the video was for Mr. Gary O'Reilly for his birthday. And Gary, of course, indeed, had entertained us all and brought us many, many laughs by introducing us to Assumpta Murphy. And so I madly decided to do something just for his birthday, and of course it got I did the video and then sent it. But what I did do is, before it was sent to Gary to see if it was appropriate, I sent it to Betty and I sent it to Helen to say, will he find this funny before it gets sent, because so that was what happened there. It was sent, and then the next thing we know it got And that next thing we know, it was posted, and I don't know if it was, I can't remember if it was Betty or it was Helen, but it got put out on Facebook, on social media. So there we are, it's redone, and of course there it was, the introduction of a little character called Davinia Bourgeois, and Betty seems to be asking for another appearance. So I'm not sure. I think at the moment Davinia is quite happy. I think she's quite entertained at the moment over in France, wine tasting. So that's my story, and I'll stick into it. So there we are. And Lou Catlin, here's a teaser for you. She says, Lou's Lounge, which is later today for us, breakfast for you tomorrow. We've got a cracker of a playlist, everything from Atomic Kitten to Josh Turner. So don't miss it. Shameless self-promotion there. Indeed, yes. So there we are. Next live show, of course, will be Lou and Joan. Jenny Bradshaw, finally away for a teetotaler to enjoy a rum and coke. So there we are. And I like that to say, Sue, thanks for a great show. She says, love this show, love this chart, and I appreciate you. Oh, bless you. Lou, you're thank very welcome. Informative show. Have a great night or sleep. Well, that's depending on your time zone, to everybody out there, and indeed Suzanne. So thanks, guys, and I'm going to leave you then with Born to Fly from Maggie Gallagher this week. So I can't wait to see what's going to be in next week's charts. Is it going to look pretty similar to this week's? Is it going to change? Who knows? There we go.
So don't forget, Lou and Joan will be entertaining you in just a few hours. Bye for now, guys.

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A very good afternoon, good morning, good evening, listeners. Welcome to this week's The All Request Show. How are we all? I hope I find you safe and well, whether you're tuned in live on Mixcloud or on Catch Up. A pleasure, as always, to have your company. And thank you for keeping your requests coming. I'm most grateful to those. I have posted in the Line Dancer Radio chat room, so if you're currently listening live, you have access, and it's safe to do so, please do feel free. Pop in, say hi, and if there's anything you'd like to hear whilst I'm on air, a private message me, I'll pop it in the chat room, and I'll do my best to include that for you. A big thank you to our team of DJs for bringing you their shows over the years, and our lovely Debbie for your weekly schedule, always subject to change. Opening song as ever now, Charlie Daw, Pilot of the Airwaves, and your phrased intermediate level dance choreographed by Sari Okanona from March 2023. First up for you, Phoenix Adamson, many congratulations on your recent line dance award, so well deserved. Here is Gabby Barrett and Ain't Supposed to Be.

Oh, what a lovely song there from Gabby Barrett. Ain't Supposed to Be, and that's The Dance. That's choreographed by Sally Talbot, intermediate level from February this year. One on your list, Phoenix. Thanks for that. Chris Lovelock, it was really nice to hear from you during the week and updating your list of requests. I shall take one from your new list and a dance that we're certainly enjoying in class. And it's co-choreographed by Madison Glover and Joe Thompson Szymanski. Turn This Town. It's a great tune as well. I do sing along Spencer Hatcher and Turn This Town into a honky tonk for you, Chris.

For you, Chris Lovelock, turn this town. I'm smiling. I'd love to dance. It's so clever. From Madison Glover and Joe Thompson-Szymanski, beginner level from June 2026. Four wall, couple of restarts, and you're tagged there. Doing a rocking chair facing 3 o'clock. Spencer Hatcher, turn this town into a honky-tonk. It's just a great country song. Phoenix, good morning to you. How are you? Hope you and John are well. You're tuned in from New Zealand, first in our chat room. Posting, good evening, Mr. Checkley. I'm listening in. It's 7 o'clock Friday before heading to class at the Karaka Pines Retirement Village between 10 and 11, then off to class at the Netherville Retirement Village between 11:30 and 12:30. Waving high with your avatar. Many congratulations once again on your Line Dance Award from our Dance Personality of the Year. Auntie Julie's with us. She says, good evening, everyone. Hope all is well. Looking forward to your great requests. Sylvia Sparks tuned in. Thank you so very much. We've missed you. And Jean Robinson, where were you last week? We certainly missed you again in our chat room for sure. You said, good evening, Agent Steve and listeners. Hope everyone is okay. I'm looking forward to the requests tonight. Sari Wilkins early. There she is with a great avatar gift posted. Hi, everyone. One of the golden girls there. She says, hi, Agent and listeners. Waving hello. Tuned in good time for once. I'm ready for the always fabulous requests. I'm very tired tonight, though, after working as a photo assistant and running around taking care of various tasks for 6 hours straight without a single break. A brand shoot. Interesting day, I must say. Hope that went well. You said you're hoping everyone is good. And Luke Catlin, good morning to you and Joan. It's just gone 5 a.m. where you are in Australia. Saying hi, Agent, and my lovely friends. It's 10.3 degrees Celsius here in Canberra. The kettle is boiled, but I've not yet made the coffee. Can't wait to see what direction today's show takes. A very good evening to Annika Dolson and Manuela Gustafsson from Sweden. Craig Benbridge-Cook and Martin, if you're there, welcome to the show. Leanne and Russ Mullins listening in from Australia. Good morning to you guys. Hope you're doing okay. And next up is one for you, Leanne. I saw a video of you and your dancers to this song called Song Sung Blue. It's Neil Diamond. Your dance is from Ethel Prime.

for Julianne Mullins. Neil Diamond and Song Sung Blue, that's your dance title from Ethel Prime. Improve a level from September 2023. 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Auntie Julie, one from your list. And it's a song with Diana Ross singing with Westlife, When You Tell Me That You Love Me. And your dance is Always Thinking of You. It's choreographed by Daniel Whittaker. It's intermediate level from December 2005. But just before I hit play, a very warm welcome also to Jenny Bradshaw. She's tuned in from the start. Hope you're doing well, Jenny. Looking forward to your show just a little later. Auntie Julie, Westlife and Diana Ross.

0: You're very welcome, Jewel. You've posted, thank you, Adrian. Love it. Beautiful song, Westlife with Diana Ross. When you tell me that you love me, your dance always thinking of you. Choreographed by Daniel Whittaker, is intermediate level from December 2005. Lou says, I love Turn This Town and the dance suits all levels and is fun without being too hard on the old body. Love that.
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0: Sylvia Spark, you're up next. I know you've had problems trying to access the show via Alexa, but I know you're tuned in this evening and you did miss one of your requests a couple of weeks ago. So I'm going to replay it for you. The Mersey Beats and Sorrow, this song from 1966. It was popular.

And that's the Merseybeats, their version of Sorrow from 1966 for you, Sylvia. Thank you for your private message. You've said, thank you very much, Adrian. I love this song. I also love David Bowie. He sang it. You said, I am definitely listening tonight and it's good to be back. I missed you all. We miss you too. Next up is for Annika Adelson, one on your list. And this dance is co-choreographed by Pat Stott and Robbie McGowan Hickey from April 2004. It's called Cadillac Baby. Your track is from the Dean Brothers.

And that's for you, Annika Adolphson, one ticked off your list. Cadillac Baby, choreographed by Pat Stott and Robbie McGowan Hickey, their improver level from April 2004. And the Dean Brothers with that track, Cadillac Baby. Next up, one on your list, Surreal Clinic. It's getting really short now. We soon get through them. And this dance comes from Rebecca Lee, called A Story Never Ends. An advanced level from June 2026 for you, Sarah.

0: Wasn't that lovely? From Love. The story never ends. And your dance is a story never ends. It's choreographed by Rebecca Lee, advanced level. I've got that down as 80 count one wall from June 2025. That was for you, Sarah. Gorgeous. Just heading into our chat room. Phoenix has said, thanks for playing my request, Adrian. Gorgeous track for a fantastic dance by Sally. Taught it to my intermediate advanced class on Thursday, the 2nd of April. I'm not supposed to be here liking that gif. Thank you very much.
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3: 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It's time to wake up with Willie. 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

0: Join Lou's Lounge every Tuesday, 8 a.m. to 10 a.m. UK time with Lou and Joan Catlin. Live right here on Line Dancer Radio. Enjoy a variety of music, old and new, and chat about the line dance world as seen from the dancer's viewpoint. So come on in, pull up a chair, and relax in Lou's Lounge every Tuesday at 8 a.m.
1: Lou's just posted, thanks Adrian, I love Donovan. Sarah says, thank you so much Adrian for playing A Story Never Ends. It's a gorgeous, lyrical, challenging dance with syncopations and arm and even finger movements, and totally, totally worth the learning and practicing hours. That dance, of course, from Rebecca Lee. Just hearing that song from Donovan there, Sunshine Superman, reminded me of this particular track from Charlie Puth called One Call Away. And our Superman, the dance is from Carl Harry Winston, one of my teachers. Save the day. Who remembers this?

Charlie Puth, One Call Away, your dance is Save the Day, choreographed by Carl Harry Winston, intermediate level from 2015. One of my teachers, Carl, taught that at an event in Hook, and that was run by Gemma Ridyard. So there we are. Next up is one for you, Jenny, on your list. I've got quite a few, and I'm going to go with this, Ashes and Arrows, with the track Gold in the Mountain. Why not?

0: And that's for you, Jenny. One on your list, a song from Ashes and Arrows. Gold in the Mountain, that single released on the 7th of October, 2022. Jenny's thanked me saying she absolutely loves their voices. Their harmonies are fantastic. It is a gorgeous song. And Jenny also says she used to love Save the Day, the dance from Carl Harry Winston, your track from Charlie Puth, and one more call. And Phoenix has just said, hearing the request from Lou, that was the track Sunshine Superman by Donovan. He says, I picked up on a piece of the track, which I reckon was later sampled for the track Legend of a Cowgirl by Imani Coppola. What do you think? I shall have to check that out, Phoenix. Well recognised. And Bex is in our house. She's waving hi with her avatar. How are you doing, Bex? You say, good evening, Agent Steve and fellow listeners. I'm so sorry I'm later, but I haven't long been home from work. Hope everyone is doing well. We hope you are too. You're here now. That's the main thing. Thank you so much for joining me.
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0: Having heard Gold in the Mountain reminded me of this fantastic 80s track, in my humble opinion, from 1983 by Spandau Ballet. Yes, it's gold. Haven't heard this for a long time. I know lots of you are big fans of Spandau Ballet, especially Sari Ukkonen.

What a tune there from Spandau Ballet from 1983. Gold. Sorokin is loving that. I'm loving the gif as well that you've shared in our chat room, Sara. It actually does look like Tony Hadley there at the piano playing. I wonder whether it actually is. It very much looks like him. Anyway, thanks for that. Phoenix, well, you did say about the particular song from Donovan and Sunshine Superman reminded you of a sample in the track from Imani Coppola, Legend of a Cowgirl. Well, shall we play it? Because you have a dance to it also. Legendary Cowgirl. This is Phoenix's.

0: Oh, thank you, Phoenix. You've just posted. Wow, Adrian, as always, you're incredible. Got a round of applause. They said, thanks for including this track. You're very welcome. Your high improver level dance called Legendary Cowgirl from March 2013. And a 32 count four wall with a few tags and restarts. And the track Legend of a Cowgirl from Imani Coppola, or Coppola. I'm sure it's probably pronounced. Who knows?
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0: Another for you, Lou. It's The Ventures with the song Walk, Don't Run from 1960. I shall be running.